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4: Hello, people. My name, as always, is D-E-F. And welcome to this special person, show. 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
2: Here we go again.
1: Yeah.
2: Service is Just Ice. And I'm pissed off. 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This bus is still.

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I'm still number one.

with us. DJ Red Alert, he's down with us. 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
2: Just imagine Wack B wants to go against that. Anyway, Curtis Blow, the Bronx.

My name was DEF. That was Hellraiser. This was this part of the STFU show. This is LL Cool J. Cheesy Rap Blues. Bye, people. Goodbye. Run the jewels.

this man like, who this? 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
7: 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Yeah. 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
1: 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Don't touch that dial. 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
1: Hey, yo, what up? This your boy Houston, chilling in the mix with DJ Denko. Holla at your boy.
0: I'm into you. Just want to know what I gotta do, you know, to get closer to you.
2: Wait a minute. Now, you know I'm in a situation. Why are you in? Don't do this. Why are you tripping like that?
0: Well, I understand that, but your whole vibe is, you know, I can see myself being with you forever.
2: That's really beautiful. I kind of dig you too, you know that. We're friends, and I'm in a situation. I'm in a relationship, and you know what that means.
0: Well, whatever I gotta do, I'll do it for you.

Yo, what's going on, everybody? It's Detroit's finest, Jay Brown, with Mr. Slow Jams himself, Denko, playing back-to-back slow jams. Let's get it. Let's get it. Let's get it.

Ooh. Hey, how you doing? Welcome to another edition of the Soul Seductive Show with me, Mr. Slow Jams, aka Mr. Steal Your Woman, aka Mr. Ooh. I'm Denko. How are you today? Hope you are well. And we have got a fabulous show ahead of us right now. If you like your slow jams, you are in for a treat. We're going to be here for a while, all right? So get comfy wherever you may be right now. Get yourself wrapped up in a blanket if you're a little bit cold. If you're with your loved one, give them a squeeze. Sit back and enjoy the music, all right? We have got great music to come from Drew Hill, SWV, Trey Songz, Mary J. Blige, Whitney Houston, Blackstreet as well, Lionel Richie, Lamar, just to name but a few. Now, if you want to get in touch with me, you can. You can message me on Facebook, type in the word Denko and you'll find me. Also on Instagram, at DJ _ Denko. You can also find me on Twitter at DEEJAYDENCO. Gotta say good morning to Spuds. How you doing? Hi to Claire. How you doing? Hi to you, Vicky. Hi to Patricia. Hi to Devry. I'll probably know that's your name right. Devry. First time listener. Hope you enjoyed the show, right? We've got some great music for you right now. Like I said, shout out to Sports, shout out to you, Vicky, shout out to you, Claire, shout out to Karen. How you doing, Karen? Hope you're okay. Hope you're getting better now. Got our usual features as well. Digging in the crates, we go back to the 70s and 80s. And of course, the red light special with the slow jumps gets a little bit more grubby. So if your person is easily offended by songs that may have gratuitous references to visual and sexual nature and outright grubbiness, that part of the show is not really for you, you know? But if you like your slow jams with a little bit of grit, a little bit of je ne sais pas, lock into that, right? Like I said, great music to come.

So much more and so little time. So without further ado, let's get on with the show, yeah? Oh, I nearly forgot. Gotta say hi to the one only Chicken George. How you doing, Chicken? And of course, Mr. Junior Rankin. How you doing, sir? Let's start the show as we mean to go on. Keeping it sexy, keeping it funky, keeping it soulful. We're gonna be here for a while, alright? So make sure you get comfy. It might get a little bumpy and a little bit sticky. Let's start with this one. Kelly Price, Ron Isley, and Mr. Robert Sylvester Kelly.

the late great Aaliyah and I Refuse. We have got a fantastic playlist for you right now. My name is Denko. Hey, how you doing? Welcome to the show. We gave you Jade earlier, looking for Mr. Do-Right. Still got music to come. Classics from Lamar, SWV, Drew Hill and Blackstreet. Well, I've got to give you this one. I haven't heard this in ages. Mr. Lionel Richie. Hey, how you doing? Welcome to the show. It's the Soul Seductive Show. Sexiest slow jams ever. All your money back.

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But I left something for you on the pillow.

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1: We play great music back to back. Whitney Houston and All the Man That I Need. If you've got a request, keep them coming in. Hit me up on Facebook or social media. Mr. Usher Raymond the Fourth. You got it bad. Still to come, classic from Drew Hill, SWV, Blackstreet, and Escape.

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0: This is Amphilla alongside Deco Blazing No Smooth Slow Jam Flavors. 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
1: You know, I be thinking to myself, we got a

0: This is DJ Denko. 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Denko.
1: Yeah. It's crazy. It's crazy. Come on, come on.
2: If you just joined us, hey, how you doing? Keeping it sexy right now with Alicia Keys and Maxwell. Don't get no sexier than this. Fire We Make. Still to come. Someone from SWV on the way. Keisha Cole. And Mariah Carey.

Wow. That is so gorgeous. It's Kindred, the Family Soul, husband and wife duo from Philadelphia in the USA, and the Rhythm of Life right here on your number one station. Boy Denko in the building right now. Hope you're enjoying the show. Still to come, we've got a couple of features to come, which are Digging in the Crates. We give you the best in 70s and 80s slow jams, those tunes from yesteryear, and the Red Light Special with slow jams get a little bit more grubby. So if your person's easily offended by songs that may have gratuitous references in depiction of sexual nature and outright grubbiness, this part of the show is not for you. However, it's a Denko remix.

0: I love this. Remixed by My Hands. I'll put it together. Jay Holiday alongside Nina Sky, Chanel, and Kim Davis. Yeah. Another gorgeous song. I'd love to know what happened to these guys. They're called Day 26. They were discovered on Making the Band in the US of A. Time to give you their new music.
1: Present.

0: If you just joined us, where have you been, man? You are missing the ultimate lovey-dovey soundtrack right here on your number one station. Your boy Denko in the building. Gotta say hi to Chicken George. How you doing, sir? Hope you're enjoying the selection. That was day 26. And come in. The doors open. Oh my gosh. When I met you once, Mr. Trey Songz, aka Mr. Steel, your girl. So beautiful. And he wants to make love faces with you. Is it
1: the faces you would make?

0: This is Amphilla alongside Dinko Blazing No Smooth Slow Jam Flavors. Don't touch that dial. Don't touch that knob. Buh, buh, buh, buh.
1: Another song I haven't heard in a while, originally recorded by Foreigner. This is Mariah Carey's take. You're listening to the Soul Seductive Show with me, Mr. Slow Jams, aka Mr. Steal Your Woman. Don't leave your girl around me. What are you saying, Mariah?

0: They don't make them like that anymore. Robin Thicke and Lost Without You, right here on your number one station. Still to come, we've got some, pardon me, we've still got something from, we've played some Usher already. I ain't played no Joe yet, so I'll get some Jones and Keister on as well. But until then, Miss Keisha Cole and Monica.
1: You know it's your girl, Casey. Oh, hey. I've been thinking about this guy. I really feel a lot. And, yeah. Everything that he's been through,

I'm going to dedicate this one to Karen. How you doing, Karen? I know you love this song. Tony Braxton, On Break My Heart, in Spanish.

Tony Braxton on Break My Heart in Spanish. You know what? That sounds just, it gives you that extra sexy edge, doesn't it? You know what I mean? All right, still to come, I've got our Red Light Special with Soul Jones. Get a little bit more grubby. Going out to you, right? If you like your Soul Jones, a little bit of grit, a little bit of je ne sais quoi. You make me wanna test drive. Mr. Keith Sweat alongside Joe. He wants to take you for a dress drive. Mm-hmm. I saw you steer.

We'll keep that sexy soundtrack going back to back until the end of the show. Right, got so much great music to come. We also got music from John Legend on the way, but I've got to give you this. I've not heard this in ages, you know. They're called Jagged Edge. I didn't want to play some of their old ones. They've got some great new music as well.

Jagged Edge. I know what? I haven't played no Boyz II Men yet. Or Brian McKnight. I better put that to rights, hadn't I? You're listening to your boy Denko, aka Mr. Slow Jams. This is the Soul Seductive Show, right here on your number one station.

0: Boys to Men, heavy love song right here in number one station, getting ever closer to the red light special, and it means we'll be giving you our warning shot now. That means is right now. So if your person's easily offended by songs that may have gratuitous references, depictions of sexual nature and outright grubbiness, this part of the show is not for you. But what we always do is give you a warning shot, but I'm not going to give you that just yet. We will give you that possibly after this.
1: Yeah, I know. I know it's getting difficult, baby. We always traveling, we always doing shit. Seems like everything come before we do, right? Let me talk to you for a minute.

distance. So close but too far to even make a difference. Baby, I'm trying to fix this. 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We both living them type of lives they put on pedestals. Navigating personal space with

0: Whilst It Unbroses, of course, one half of Flowetry alongside Busta Rhymes there and the Far Away remix. Right, your number one station, your boy Denko in the building is the Soul Seductive Show, the sexiest slow jam show on road, or your money backer. Right, don't forget, we do this every first Sunday of the month. We'll get it on for you right now. Oh my gosh. Anyway, still got some great music to come, and we are very, very close to our red light special where slow jams get a little bit more grubby. So I'm going to give you a couple more tracks before we give you our warning shot. Now, the warning shot is just give you an idea of how grubby the songs can get. All right. But until then, let's get some Brian McKnight.
1: Yeah, yeah, one time for your mind. Wob house style, baby.
0: Hey to Andrea, how you doing?
1: Hey, Paul, the fat.
0: I've been enjoying the show right now. Hi to you, Patricia, as well.
1: Brian McKnight.
0: And Devry. Keep it right here on your number one station, y'all.

Before it's dark. Luther Vandross and Take Me Out. Love that song, man. I did promise you I was going to play something from this brother. Lamar, the big star. Yeah. Set to this, it's all about the warning shot right now. Keep it right here on your number one station.

0: That is a gorgeous record. Lamar and Time to Grow right here on your number one station. It's your boy Denko in the building, a.k.a. Mr. Slow Jams, a.k.a. Mr. Steal Your Woman. And it is now time for our first feature of the week. It's called Red Light Special, where Slow Jams get a little bit all grubby. But before we get into that, what we always do is we give you a warning shot. Now, going out to those of you right now that are wondering, what is the Red Light Special all about? Now, the Red Light Special is where the Slow Jams get a little bit more grubby. So if your person's easily offended by Slow Jams and may have gratuitous references, depictions of a sexual nature and outright grubbiness, this part of the show is not for you. But if you do like your songs with a little bit of je ne sais quoi, a little bit of, you know, not backward and coming forward, this part of the show is definitely, definitely for you. And what we always do is we give you a warning shot. Go send us out to Jackie, how you doing? And, and your friend in London. I can't remember what her name is, you know.
1: Yeah.
0: Pleasure P from Pretty Ricky.
1: Take a stab at
0: he's a bit of an info. He's going to let you know what it's like.

Avant and Nicole Scherzinger. Can you give you one more before we get to our red light special? This is Jay Sean and the Candlelight Remix.

0: Hey, what's up, y'all? This is Chi-Town's finest, Jeremiah in the building with DJ Denko, playing the finest slow jam. Slow jam. Slow jam. Slow jam.
1: Yo, what's going on, everybody? It's Detroit's finest, Jay Brown, with Mr. Slow Jams himself, Denko, playing back-to-back slow jams. Let's get it. Let's get it. Let's get it. Let's get it.

He is probably one of the most underrated R&B artists ever, and he has got a voice and a half, Mr. Tank. And I don't think... What was it called again? I Can't Make You Love Me. Oh, that is quality, trust me. Oh my gosh, and we've still got big tunes to come, you know. I haven't played any Fantasia yet, or Jennifer Hudson. We've got that on the way, but until then... It's time for probably one of my favourite parts of the show, you know. We call it the Red Light Special, where the slow jams get a little bit more grubby. So if you're a person that's easily offended by slow jams that may have gratuitous references, depictions of sexual nature and outright grubbiness, this part of the show is not really for honour. Okay? So if you are a person that's easily offended, this part of the show ain't for you. But if you like your slow jams with a little bit of, a little bit of just quiet, a little bit of, well, this part of the show is definitely for you, and we call it the Red Light Special because of this song.

0: What's going on, everybody? It's Detroit's finest, Jay Brown, with Mr. Slow Jams himself, Denko, playing back-to-back slow jams. Let's get it. Let's get it. Let's get it. Let's get it. Let's get it. Let's get it.
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0: 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I'm chilling with my bridge in Denko, Midlands number one. We on fire!
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3: Let me just take this time.

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The Whitehead Brothers and Just a Touch of Love and the Sugar High Band started it all off with Your Love Is All Mine. That's what I played. That's what you heard. And we are Grown Folks Music. I got my coffee. I'm ready to go. I'm ready to do the show. I'm ready to do the show. I'm excited for the show. I'm always excited for the show. I'm just a little more

Thank you, thank you, thank you, and thank you for listening to Grown Folks Music. And so now, so you don't just click off and turn off and go, ugh, this dude, I'm going to get back into music.

0: Big love to the stations that holding it down. 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It's the vibe, that groove, that timeless flame. 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Put respect on the name.
1: What was that? Someone unplug his microphone, please.

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Kenya Michelle Smith and The Mood is the name of that one right there. Breeze Kennedy and Talk to Me. Andy Stokes started it off with Right Now. That's what I played. That's what you heard. And of course, we are grown folks music. That's right. We are grown folks music. I know. And because I told you that I wasn't going to talk a lot, I know I said that. And I'm going to stay true to it. I am.

I know. I was trying. I gotta get with my ghostwriter, my ChatGPT ghostwriter again, and then I can have another. No, never do it again. I got you. I understand. All right. Okay. Easy. I'm sensitive. Okay. So

unreleased. It hasn't been released yet. Actually, next week, July 5th, I believe, is the date that he has put down. And July 5th, the song is released, and everybody can get it. And everybody will get it because we are going to support, because that's what we do. That's what we do. It's called All This Love. It's Jermaine Mickey. Before that, we heard from Georgie B and the Groove Association and Upside Down, the Funk Lords and Groove, Easy Freak and Old School Love. That's what I played. That's what you heard. That's right. Grown folks music, baby. Woo! Oh, okay. All right. I know what I said. So here we go. We're going to get back into the music. You're listening to Grown Folks Music.

Grown Folks Music with Sam Smith. Something.

I slept on that one, y'all. That is the sounds of Kirby, and it's called Vain. Kirk Franklin and Do It Again, Reggie Boone and Never Pick No Cotton, and Jeff Red started it off with the classic, the classic, the classic. It's called Good Time, is his track, but of course we know that that's what I played, that's what you heard, and we're getting back into it, y'all. I know, I said it, I told you, I'm gonna do it, I'm gonna do it. You're listening to Grown Folks.

The sounds of Walt Anderson talking about got me open like gone. Walt, do your thing. Uh-huh. Woo! I like that one. Z Alexander talking about got me. And Tamara Dos Santos is called Do It. Stan Edward Moore started that one off with Doo-Wop Diddy Cream. Yeah, that's what I played. That's what you heard. Uh-huh. Yep, and just so you know, that Stan Edward Moore ain't out at all. Not nowhere, but right here on Grown Folks Music. Yeah, you like that? I like that. I didn't even talk through it. Do you

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Alors, I had a sweet love. 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
2: 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Special Mix Media. In this week's news, Niger has decided to leave the International Criminal Court because they see this as a neo-colonialist organization.
3: We'll still revolve around this particular argument about neo-colonialistic and imperialistic tendencies as guiding the disposition of these international organizations towards African states. So I think that the way Africa can raise her voice and ensure that it is respected is to begin to call the shots.
2: Members of the African nations at a recent meeting agreed to reduce exporting raw materials unless processed in their own country due to unfair trade pricing.
4: Africa must no longer export the future in raw form and import poverty in finished form. We must build our own value chains and ensure that the wealth taken from African soil creates prosperity on African soil.
2: Black Achievers Flutterwave, the African fintech company, has garnered international interest from investors like cryptocurrency company Ripple, who purchased a $3.2 billion equity in Flutterwave. China's new supercomputer called Lionshine has been ranked number one in the world of top 500 supercomputers, taking over the top US supercomputer El Capitan. Lee Scratch Perry, who is widely acknowledged as one of the greatest reggae producers, is being honored with two new books, Dub Revolution and Lee Scratch Perry, Black Art.
5: I believe in good vibration, and I believe in positive vibration, and I believe in perfect vibration. But I will only use a liquid negative vibration, because when it's too positive, it's not too much of an explosion.
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6: England face Panama later in their final group stage match of this World Cup. Thomas Tuchel's side will progress to the knockout stage as group winners should they be victorious in this one. These England fans are hopeful ahead of tonight's big game.
7: I think we'll win. I think going from the Croatia game to the Ghana game was like story of two different sides really, but I think we'll easily beat them tomorrow. I think it'll be quite an easy game.
8: We should win, to be honest, given the opposition. Hopefully a bit better performance than the other night.
6: Spain has secured top spot in World Cup Group H with a hard-fought 1-0 victory over Uruguay in Guadalajara. Alex Baena scored the only goal just before half-time after a goalkeeping error. It means England have qualified for the knockout stage regardless of tonight's performance. And Cape Verde has become the smallest nation ever to qualify for the knockout stage. A goalless draw with Saudi Arabia was enough to secure second place in Group H behind Spain. They'll now face Argentina in Miami on July the 3rd.
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2: 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Cloudy with some possible thunder, high of 28 degrees Celsius, 82 Fahrenheit. You may not find-

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didn't say you love me, huh? I'll tell you I love you. 18 minutes after 9 o'clock. How are you today? It's amazing, you know, how people complain and say, oh, it's too hot. And then a couple of days later, they say, what happened to the summer this year? it's a different kind of heat, isn't it? It's more like a stifling heat. Yeah, we don't really like that. We don't like that. Anyway, my name's George. This is the Wake Up Call, which we do every Saturday and Sunday morning. I supply the music, the chatter quite often. I'm chattering to myself because you lot won't call me. That's simple. You lot prefer to listen. I don't mind that. But we'll give you the facility to get in touch if you want to. You can call me on the telephone, 0121-251-2581. 0121-251-2581. Or you can get in touch via text or WhatsApp. Both are the same. 07888-997-658. That's for the WhatsApp or text. 07888-997-658. Big night of football tonight, isn't it? Well, whoever you're supporting, wish them all the best.

Well, I'm countering on today, playing some music and saying whatever comes into my head. Yeah. That's how we do it.

I say it's a rough and ready coming new this year with new style, all kind of thing. Kick boy of them deep box, kick down, shoot, box up, chop, chicken, judge himself. 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Oprah, where she want name? 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And Johnny, where him want name? 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Step up, man.

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0: We call it Sing Along Saturday, so

Oh, the great one, huh? The beautiful together, me and you. Well, after me. We link up here every Saturday and Sunday morning. We are beautiful. And if you think we're beautiful, and I think we are beautiful, then we are, because, you know, let's say, beauty is in the eye of the beholder. It is whether you can see the other person or not. You know, I'll teach you some lessons in love. First lesson, love yourself.

you see, I said too much already, but it doesn't seem like a normal Saturday. I'll tell you why. Because normally by now, I would have heard from the Lord and Lady of the Franks. 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However,

0: good morning going out to Sarah, to Banton. Good morning to the other half, my mate Paul. Good morning, Ellie, better known as Eli. Good morning to Jack. Good morning, Nathan. Courtney. Normally it ends there. 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Hello to Poppy. 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Hope that Poppy is having a good morning. And if she doesn't understand that, I'm sure they'll pass it on.
1: Be not selfish in your doings.
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Halford Drive, over in Perry Bar, not far from the dog track. And I think there's a police station there, isn't there? 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
2: Bringing you the latest information. Special Mix Media. In this week's news, Niger has decided to leave the International Criminal Court because they see this as a neo-colonialist organization.
3: We'll still revolve around this particular argument about neo-colonialistic and imperialistic tendencies as guiding the disposition of these international organizations towards African states. So I think that the way Africa can raise her voice and ensure that it is respected is to begin to call the shots.
2: Members of the African nations at a recent meeting agreed to reduce exporting raw materials unless processed in their own country due to unfair trade pricing.
4: Africa must no longer export the future in raw form and import poverty in finished form. We must build our own value chains and ensure that the wealth taken from African soil creates prosperity on African soil.
2: Black Achievers Flutterwave, the African fintech company, has garnered international interest from investors like cryptocurrency company Ripple, who purchased a $3.2 billion equity in Flutterwave. China's new supercomputer called Lineshine has been ranked number one in the world of top 500 supercomputers, taking over the top US supercomputer El Capitan. Lee Scratch Perry, who is widely acknowledged as one of the greatest reggae producers, is being honored with two new books, Dub Revolution and Lee Scratch Perry, Black Art.
5: I believe in good vibration, and I believe in positive vibration, and I believe in perfect vibration. But I will only use a little negative vibration, because when it's too positive, it's not too much of an explosion.
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6: England face Panama later in their final group stage match of this World Cup. Thomas Tuchel's side will progress to the knockout stage as group winners should they be victorious in this one. These England fans are hopeful ahead of tonight's big game.
7: I think we'll win. I think going from the Croatia game to the Ghana game was like story of two different sides really, but I think we'll easily beat them tomorrow. I think it'll be quite an easy game.
8: We should win, to be honest, given the opposition. Hopefully a bit better performance than the other night.
6: Spain has secured top spot in World Cup Group H with a hard-fought 1-0 victory over Uruguay in Guadalajara. Alex Baena scored the only goal just before half-time after a goalkeeping error. It means England have qualified for the knockout stage regardless of tonight's performance. And Cape Verde has become the smallest nation ever to qualify for the knockout stage. A goalless draw with Saudi Arabia was enough to secure second place in Group H behind Spain. They'll now face Argentina in Miami on July the 3rd.
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2: Looking at the weather for today, Saturday the 27th of June 2026. A sunny start, but then thunder. 28 degrees Celsius, 82 Fahrenheit.

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1: Greetings, one and all. This is Lloyd Brown, and you're in tune to none other than Chicken Jar, the legendary, live on Genesis Radio Birmingham. Remember me tell you, Lloyd Brown giving full endorsement all the way, all the way. Chicken Jar, kick.

What a night and what a morning. It's all right though. I'm still here to tell the tale, but I struggled to sleep last night. I don't know

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That's where you can find us. And if you haven't done so yet, if you have an Android phone,

and celebrations in all day, because us here at Genesis launch our brand new website on the 1st of July. Yeah, it's, well, now I was going to say it's the same as before, but it isn't. It's all singing, all dancing now, and a lot easier to navigate. So from the 1st of July, like your feedback on it. Right, I want you to get in touch with me this morning just to have a chat with Wag Our Chins. That's the way you say, isn't it? Chin wag. I don't know why, because I'm touching my chin now. And when I'm talking, yeah, it does go up and down, actually. So you could call that a chin wag. 0121-251-2581. That's my number, 0121-251-2581. Or you can text or WhatsApp 078-88-99-7658. Slow down, George, slow down. 078-88-99-7658. And Monday, I can't forget it, my brother's birthday. He's a young man again. He's 70. And they told me he doesn't even look it. He doesn't actually. So happy birthday, brother T, for Monday. I understand they're having a little celebration to mark it this evening. It's a long way to go from the

0: for him, at least. Anyway, between now and 12, I want you to just do
1: sit something. Back, yes. Relax,
0: yes.
1: Turn up the volume, enjoy.
0: Yeah.
2: Sit back, relax.
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It's one place I wanted to go when I went to Jamaica, but I didn't manage to get to Negril. Next time. Next time. And there will be. There will be a next time. May I go to Jamaica again, none. And talking about Jamaica, which I was, but now I'm going to talk about Africa. And I've got to say good morning, and I hope it is one, to Brother Jimmy. Yeah, man, Jimmy. Over from Nigeria. And it's brought the sunshine, but not quite the same sunshine. This sunshine here isn't the same, because at least over there they got the breeze, you know, the sea breeze and the country air. Here it's full of smog and

0: even longer since I went to Africa. 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
1: Mama Africa.
0: Tells you how old I am. Or does it? The grasshopper wasn't knee high to me. Normally you say that somebody's knee high to a grasshopper, but no, the grasshopper never reached my knees. Thank goodness. I've bitten all over the other places, but not on the knees. Couldn't reach. What I do remember about spending time in Africa was the lovely breeze when you're down by the waterside. And in them days, I used to be naughty, and people used to be fishing by the sea or by the river, and we used to steal their things and throw them in the water. The sandwiches, I mean. Down by the riverside, you know how it goes. Good morning, my name's George. Here with you till midday now.

yesterday to my good friend Pedro, Ras Pedro. We used to call him Pedro, I remember. Hasn't had a haircut for a bit. Ras Pedro now.

Amazing smile, actually. I've observed a couple of things about fellow radio presenters. Well, they're actually DJs that like to think that they are radio presenters, and you can tell the ones that are not, because the ones that are not forget that they're in a radio studio rather than in a nightclub. And although there's a microphone there in front of them, they feel like they got to shout. So why have the microphone there if you're going to shout anyway? The microphone will pick you up. It will. And then you got those as well. Yeah, another set of them who talk as if they're talking and seeing a ghost. Yeah. Oh, yes. The next one is Warrington Levy. Ooh, you're seeing a ghost. It's not a criticism of anyone. It's just been in this thing for a long time.

Welcome to Jam Rock. Welcome to Birmingham. Birmingham's number one, as they say. That's the Damian Marley. Before that, we heard from Aini Kamosi. Coming up to the 11 o'clock hour. I've got 1 hour left.

0: 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I'm going to dip into that in the last hour.
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2: Weather. Taking another look at the weather for today. Saturday, the 27th of June, 2026. Don't be fooled, it's bright at the moment, but the clouds are coming, the rain is coming. 28 degrees Celsius, 82 Fahrenheit.
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0: get tongue-tied when I'm doing this work with him. 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

Stillinger, along with Pat Kelly. They're talking about love. 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Love going out to my one and only blood brother, who is celebrating his Ostrong on Monday.

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0: 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Yeah, no, you know. That's my brother. Another one from Pat Kelly.

0: It's after 11, 8 till 12 on Genesis Radio Birmingham, LWR Radio, Spotlight Radio UK, and English Pound Radio over in North America and Canada. Now then, tomorrow morning, I'm going to have the pleasure of talking to a group of people who are performing at Alexandra Palace tomorrow in London. And it's a reggae choir. Now, nothing to do with church. Although some of them might come from church. Because basically, it's a group of people who come together to sing reggae songs. They're a group, but they like to be known as a choir. Because choir is not just for church, as you will hear. So that's tomorrow, about 11:15, and talking to them. And yes, coming up is Reggae Month next week. Well, Reggae Day here, the 1st of July, and that's International Reggae Day. But to celebrate what I know as Reggae Month, we got King Yellow Man coming to the Jam House. Yep, Yellow Man's there on the 7th. And then during Black History Month, we got, yep, it'll be all right, Sarah, we got Etana.
1: Love is keeping me.
0: It's all right, especially for the Phantom.

and you're in tune to none other than Chicken Jar, the legendary, live on Genesis Radio Birmingham. Member Metelia, Light Brown, giving full endorsement all the way, all the way. Chicken Jar, kick it with.

23 minutes before 12. Wow. It's come round again, isn't it? England playing in the World Cup. And I try not to talk about football too much on the programme because there are people who just turn off. They don't like hearing about football. But I noticed the England supporters are a little bit quieter. Because when they played Ghana, they were convinced they're moving on. I actually think they will move on tonight, or they ought to. There again, I say ought to, because Ghana were what? I think Ghana was 65 in the world rankings. Now Panama, a bit lower. But anything can happen. England supporters, you still have a dream. It's 60 years since they walked away with the World Cup. Could they do it 60 years later? Could they do it 60 years later? They still have a dream.

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That's when they're gonna be hanging around with the big ones.

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0: 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We full opportunity.
1: Why can't we come together? 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
0: OJ Simpson with Albert.

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0: them.
1: Out of fire, Captain Smile. Keep on burning them. 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
0: Why, I know me a burn them, you know. The sun a burn everybody here right now. Big up all the crew, them are full joy, the weather. We have to feel sorry for those who not really enjoy it, you know, because you have some people who suffer from A fever. And they suffer from it bad, some of these people, you know, and them don't like it when summer come round. I feel it for you guys, I really do. We just give thanks and me not suffer from them things, eh. And I can full try to the maximum, alongside a lot of people right now who are taking them all jump in a dirty water for cool them. Me? 1 a.m., sir. 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Not me. But that's what's happening up and down the country right now. Man, I lie, the place is scorching.

0: second night of this. You know, take a second night. So I said to myself, you know what? I'm going down to screw fixing. But I go down there, so I go buy one air conditioning. I need some air conditioning in my yard. Mm-mm. Now that nighttime heat, you know, sir. You know, you used to this. Skin alone, I do it. And the whole of my bed wet up. Sweat up. Air conditioning, I do it. I go up a screw fix. And as I walk in at the door, the whole shop cool. I say, hey, I want the same thing what cool down this shop. Right now, how much? Sold out. What? All of the stores sold out. What? Got B&Q sold out. What? All the store them sold out. The fans them gone. Air conditioning gone. Everything gone. So now me have to bear that. Me have to bear the brunt of this heat in high night time now. You know what I'm saying? Anybody have a fan? Me pay for it. Double. If you have an air conditioning, that even worse. Link me up.
1: Give it away, them I need for sale.
2: Where the?

0: No, you know. No apologize.
1: David, where them a need for
0: not that type of show today, you know?
2: Where they?
0: Ready?
1: But I'm a friend, boss. I can't come on the
0: Mavado!
2: Come there, no?

Yeah, man, him do an ammunition of this some characters where him come up with, you know, some wicked vital names, you know. Strictly designed for all of the youths, you know, like them of cartoons and all them thing. That he's done this in the AI version. I mean, I tell you, I think it's either this Sunday it's going to be releasing. You know what I mean? Pick up yourself, Shahid Shamilo, a.k.a. Captain Irie. Large up yourself, my brother. I'm looking forward to the launch on Sunday. I think

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We welcome diverse sounds that bring people together. If you live and breathe music, this is your chance to shine on an international stage. What we're looking for: DJs with a love for music, culture, and community. 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

0: many, we are one. Free rum, Kiakar Rum Punch, on Saturday the 8th of August 2026 at the place called the Imperial Powerhouse, Park Street South, Blakenau, Wolverhampton, WV2 3JH. Admission for this event will be £15 up until the hour of 10 o'clock and it will be more thereafter. And don't forget, this is an all day event. 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
10: Hey, Captain, not afraid of nobody. Worse if my papa off me crow maggie. 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

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Me just forget clean about the song. And it was like, as I was going through the selection, what I'm going to play for today, I said to myself, but wait. What is song here, do you?

0: 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Out to the world, I take it to now.
1: Then I'm off.
2: Out of fire, Captain Smiley. Keep on burning them. Mikey, you're on to that.
1: Once again, gonna send out big respect, reaching out to everybody that's got it logged in. Yeah, big up all the crews, them. That's all that work. And don't forget, if you want to get involved in the program, take down the golden number, man, and just give me some link up over there on the WhatsApp. It's 07464-844-723. Send in a vacation and all them things. Your birthday today, send in your message then. 07464-844-723. We're here live 24-7. And this one I have to play.
3: Yeah.

in our personal chef. You know, sometimes we just like to do things differently, you know. Big respect reaching out to everybody that's got it logged in. This is World Vibes. Yours truly, Captain Smiley, 8 till 3 o'clock. And we're playing some beautiful reggae music on this glorious few days that we have. Holy pop people are moaning about it too hot. Settle down now.

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0: of many, we are one. Free rum, Kiakar Rum Punch, on Saturday the 8th of August 2026 at the place called the Imperial Powerhouse, Park Street South, Blakenau, Wolverhampton, WV2 3JH. 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And don't forget, this is an all day event. 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

0: Adrian Bush, yo, Captain Smiley, Wolverhampton, England. Them I wonder where we get these Ingram. That's the Bush lad full dash for who?
1: Captain Smiley.
0: Yeah, yeah.

And also, don't forget, coming up straight after him, you have the legend G-Man, continuing the vibes with the soulful vibes. Right here, World Vibes Radio. Don't even twitch. Catch you back here on Thursday.

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0: Big shout out to all the mascot locked on down there, Birmingham Strong.
1: Why?
0: Not even out the surrounding counties. How you doing? How you feeling on this Saturday afternoon?

0: Most definitely starting the show off on a serious topic. Prostate cancer. Yes, indeed, it could get yourself checked.
1: Something feels wrong.
0: B-O-I's. A big shout to the one and only Mr. Chicken George, the CEO. How are you feeling this afternoon? How are you all dealing with the heat? Gonna play one from the man like Buju Banton off his brand new album, not released yet.
2: Hey, this is Buju Banton. I want to introduce you to my new album, Too Too Bad. This track is called House Call. Let's roll. House Call.

0: brand new bunch of Banton just hitting the streets.
1: Young 4, 5, young 6, young 7, y'all. 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
0: Move inside a

0: Next tune I'm gonna play is absolutely mashing up the UK. This is Sparky Rugged and Jaja Will. 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
1: Wagwan Jaja Will.
2: Heal artist, heal, it's Jaja Will. Wagwan.
1: Yo, brother, everything good in a Jaja. Well, and they look like hustler car. Yo, hustler, Jaja Will, they're on the line, you know.
3: That is Sparky. Wagwan Jaja Will.
2: You know, somebody have a session the other day, Bridget. Session done on these things, you know. I me see a DJ boy, a colleague of a promoter. I owe 150 the boy get, you know. And one paper plate. I me say, yo, promoter boy, where in a paper plate game? 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
1: Wagwan Jawil. Heal artist. Heal, heal. It's Jaja Will. Wagwan.
2: Yo, brother, everything good in a Jaja. Hold on there. Look like Osla car. Yo, Osla. 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
3: Ready, Sparky. Wagwan Jaja Will.
1: You know, somebody have a session the other day, Bridget. Session done on these things, you know. I me see a DJ boy, a colleague of a promoter. 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

0: 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You know the reason why?
1: Wagwan Jawil. Heal artist. Heal is Jaja Will. Wagwan. Yo, brother, everything good in a Jaja. Well, and they look like Hustler car. 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Jawil, they're on the line, you know.
2: That is Sparky. Wagwan Jaja Will.
3: Yo, you know, sir, promoter link me with you. 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
1: King Champion, I'm gonna ramp it on if you know it's a rough but sweet sound system. It's a Mikey down the bass, yes, so it's a Lear the bass. With a cousin Winston, with a road boy Mines and the world crew, if you know it's a dapper rise, Bucky Joe passing through.

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1: It's all in one. They might tell you that them right.
0: Musical share.

0: Are you ready for Char? Ready for the Char? Lady with a shack full of soul for your musical pleasure.
1: Pleasure.
2: You're entering Char Morby's Soul Shack.

Greetings, Soul Shackers. Welcome back to a very, very hot Soul Shack. How are we all? Thank you for joining me. It's lovely to see you all here. I'm here to play you the very best in R&B and soul for the next 3 hours. Play old stuff and new stuff. Starting off loud and lively, shake you up a bit, make sure you're awake and everything's working and ticking along. Then the middle part of the show is where we kind of start winding it down a little bit, and what I call the cruise time. And then we end up in the G-zone, that lovely warm snuggly place where all you can hear is gorgeous luscious soul music. So then, have we been since we last met? I have been, in one word, hot. Very, very hot. I think the whole world at the moment is experiencing a heat wave. London town, well, I don't know, for the past week it's been really hot and we've got more to come. Sleeping is an absolute nightmare. But they reckon, don't sleep naked, sleep in thin cotton pyjamas, which will wick away, well, I don't know what wick is, wick away the moisture and keep you cool. Who sleeps naked anyway? I don't really like that. I like to feel secure with something over me anyway. Horses for courses and all that. Big hi to everybody tuned in, the Genesis Radio crew from the heart of the United Kingdom, Birmingham City. The ultimate radio crew, hello to you guys. George Little John's here, PJ, TJ, Janet from Stafford. Big hi to Awesome Al from Awesome Al Radio. Peachtree Radio crew. The how fabulous people in the United States with George Little John. There's 33 of them. Wonderful. Hi to all those at 247 Disco Heaven. Paul Turner and crew. Big hi to Betty. Peter Sharp. Big hi to Errol. And Marjorie. Wherever you are tuned in, soulshack365@gmail.com or tweet at Shel Morby. I would love to hear from you. Also, last but not least, the very gorgeous, very funny, very crazy, certifiable Sam Smith. Hello, darling. I hope you're well. Had a lovely message from Sam last week. Sam, keep making me laugh. You do it really, very well. Hello to Mr. Chicken George in the place. You all right, Chicken? Lovely. Oh, it's so hot.

I played this last week. New track from Melbourne Moore. No Filter. See if you can count how many times she says no filter.

You're in the Soul Shack with me, Sean Morby. I'm here for the next 3 hours. You're welcome to get in touch. I'd love to hear from you. Let me know how I can keep cool for the next couple of weeks. It's even putting me off my food. I mean, that's saying something. It won't do me any harm. 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

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Wish You Were Here. George Little John saying he wishes I was there to hang out with the group of people that he's with right now. They are by the side of a pool. I mean, I would love to jump in the pool right now. Oh my gosh. Too hot for words.

0: The Soul Shack with Shar Morby.
1: Going back to 1979 now, GQ. Make My Dream a Reality. I wish somebody would. Talking about how hot it is in London at the moment, and we're in the middle of the beginning of the tennis grass court season. I don't know how they're playing in this weather in London. It's madness.

That's Tyler from South Africa, who is, quote, very fit, unquote. That's what one of my friends said to me the other week. And I can't believe that that was in 2023. My God, how time flies. It's scary.

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0: There is something really, really wrong with that track. It's too short. I want it to last about half an hour. Spin it, spin it, spin it, Kevin Ross. Marvelous. From the Love Up Tempo Volume 1 EP. On this occasion.
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Here's Sly and the Family Stone. 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How long for? 10 hours? 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

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Here's another track I played last week, which went down very well. G Bello, Internet.

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I won't tell you how old I was, but I really, really thought at my very young age that it was a very young, very boring. Track, and of course now I love it and it makes me feel so good. Such a summery feel that tune's got.

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Baby, wait for me. 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Just a few minutes.

from 1981, Slave. Wait For Me, featuring Steve Arrington. When I say featuring Steve Arrington, I mean featuring the voice of Steve Arrington. Don't mean that he was like a guest or anything. I know who Slave are, thanks very much.

This is Donald Byrd featuring Donald Byrd. Love Has Come Around, also from 1981. And it's the long one. Very long and lovely.

album Lovebird in 1981. Donald Byrd. Love Has Come Around. I loved it at the time, and I still love it. Reminds me of the days of Greg Edwards at the Lyceum Ballroom in London, when he used to do a live broadcast from there on a Friday evening. This was a track that was played many times. Going back to 1977 now. Eugene Record of the Shy Lights. An Overdose of Joy.

from the album The Eugene Record in 1977. That's Eugene Record of the Shy Lights. He was the man who sang Avicenna. He's got a beautiful voice and the album is fabulous. Overdose of Joy.

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1: Here's another track from, another new track from Vince Broomfield. Summertime is coming. Oh, it's here, mate. You're a bit late to the party. We're all baking and melting.

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Here's Jarrod Lawson. 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

Gerard Lawson. Why don't you call me Aunt Baby anymore? Charmorby. Born on the 23rd of June. Chico DeBarge. I'm going to play three tracks with the same title. Hey You.

born on the 23rd of June 1996, Chico DeBarge. Hey You. And that's the first of three tracks I'm going to play called Hey You. That one's from the album called Addiction in 2009.

About 1 year for this one from Q Harper. This is Hey You. From this album entitled One. Love Q Harper.

from 2016 from the album The Basement Files Volume 1 EP. That's Kipper Jones, producer and singer extraordinaire Kipper Jones. And hey, you. Can you hear the sample track in the background?

0: from 1983 from the album The Songstress. Anita Baker, Will You Be Mine? Marvellous. Now the next track I'm going to play, someone has requested, and when the album came out with this track on, I had an issue with it. I had a real issue with this track. For ages, I couldn't connect with it at all. And then all of a sudden, one day, when I wasn't concentrating on it, I heard it, and I loved it.
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Yarborough and Peoples, as we lost to Kevin Yarborough this week. It don't stop the music. No chance of that. Only when hell freezes over does the music stop. Ain't that right, George?

And people's Don't Stop the Music. Doesn't matter whether it's 1 o'clock, 2 o'clock, 3 o'clock, 4 o'clock, 5 o'clock. Music's still gonna play on and on and on.

from 1995 from the album Closer Than Close. The fabulous Rosie Gaines, hasn't she got a gorgeous voice? And her birthday's on the 26th of June. She was born on 1958. And she's asking there, are you ready? It's the first of two tracks you're going to hear by Rosie Gaines.

The next track, I heard it the other day, and it really made me laugh, so I thought I'd play it for you. I know you're gonna love it.

from the album Music Is Life in 2003. Music definitely is life. It's a mystery to me. That's Jeffrey Osborne and I Don't Know. He definitely had a bad day that day, didn't he? Oh dear. How the hell do you burn eggs? Well, I suppose you could burn eggs while you're frying them, right? Some people love their fried eggs all crunchy around the edges. I don't really like mine like that. I like a nice runny egg, a nice runny yolk. I love it. Whether they're poached or fried or boiled. Absolutely love it. Love eggs. Yeah, that was good. That I really enjoyed that, Jeffrey Osborne. And yeah, one of my favourite artists, Jeffrey Osborne. Absolutely fabulous, and he still sounds as good as he ever did.

Anna Ardain, Find a Way. Absolutely gorgeous, that. That's a brand new track. Absolutely brilliant. I just really love that. I'm sure you're kind of clear that we are cruising nicely at the moment until we get to the G zone. Feeling quite sort of mellow today because I'm too hot to be too hot to be mad. So just kind of trying to relax and stay cool. Seems to be all over the world. Doesn't matter where I look at the weather, whether it's London, Cyprus, or Spain, or wherever. Apart from South Africa and that kind of the world side of the world, it's their winter there, isn't it? I was talking to a friend of mine in Durban a couple of weeks ago, and she was saying that they've got really high winds and lots of rain there and everything. So that's not... Well, actually, do you know what? I'm almost scared to say this, but I think I'd actually quite be happy with a bit of wind and rain at the moment. Oh, that's a worry, isn't it? That's a bit of a worry. Anyway, I'm sure it will come sooner than we'd like it to. Probably at the start of Wimbledon. Here's Jay Avian, new track from him. Gigolos get lonely too. Do they?

0: born on the 21st of June 1952, no longer with us. O.C. Smith, Little Green Apples.
1: In my eyes and she says hi. And I stumble to the breakfast table while the kids are going off to school goodbye. And she reaches

0: born on the 21st of June 1932. That is O.C. Smith.
1: Little green apples.
0: Little green apples.
1: In the apples in the summer.
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0: It's her birthday on the 26th of June. Happy birthday to Rosie Gaines, and there she is there with Turn Your Lights Down Low. From the same album, Closer Than Close, in 1995.
1: The Soul Shack with Char Morby.

I played this last week too. Michael B. Sutton, Sunday Afternoon. It's gorgeous, isn't it?

Now then, if you're not familiar with PJ Morton's music, he is absolutely brilliant. And that album, The Gospel According to PJ, is brilliant. Now, it's Lionel Richie's birthday this week, and I have to confess to not being his biggest fan, or should I say, to be clear, that I loved the Commodores. I was a big fan of the Commodores, bought loads of their albums, and one of the things I loved about the Commodores was Lionel Richie's voice. But once he left the Commodores and did all that commercial stuff, I couldn't really quite sort of connect with it, really. It was too kind of poppy. All the poppy stuff I couldn't really take to. But this is one of my favourite Commodores tracks, and I'm going to play this featuring Lionel Richie and another member of the Commodores. They're singing together, and this is just top notch. And more often than not, when it's played on the radio, they play the edited version, and it's very, very annoying. So here we go, in all its entirety and glory.

girl. Oh, I've been up real high where I thought I didn't need it.

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That I was a lonely man, a man with no direction, with no purpose, with no one to love, and no one to love me for me.

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Gerald Alston, Stay a Little While. From 1988. What a gorgeous voice. And if you're wondering where you might have heard that voice before, it's the Manhattans.

Our second gospel track of the day. For the day in my dream. That's Jessica Reedy, a new track from her. It's called Lady in Waiting. Hope you enjoyed that. I think it's beautiful.

from 2022. That's Greg Ware from the album Classic Soul. And that's I Love You So Much. And that is from an absolutely fabulous album. Love it. We are in the G-Zone. Melting in the G-Zone. Hope you're enjoying the tunes.

There was Harold Melvin and the Blue Notes saying, "Be for real." Two more tracks to come in the G-Zone before I head out of here.

final track in the shack. Phil Perry. From 1998, from the album One Heart, One Love, this is Pretty Lady.

That's it then. The final track in the shack. Now, one big thing I have to tell you is that from next week, which is the 28th of June, well, in fact, from now, I will be on holiday for 3 weeks, starting the 28th of June, which is my first live show. I will be on holiday for 3 weeks. So I will see you after then. So until then, wait for me. I shall return. And you know how when I've been away, I always come back with a big bang. So wait for that. I shall come back all fresh and bouncy. In the meantime, take good care of yourselves. Take care of each other. And if you happen to be experiencing the heat wave, stay hydrated. And they're saying not to drink orange juice. Drink water. Not fizzy drinks or anything that's got sugar in it. Just drink loads of water to keep you hydrated. That's what they're saying is the best thing. Alcohol might taste lovely, but it does dehydrate. So keep drinking the water. See you in 3 weeks. Bye-bye.

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2: Hear me, Suleman. I don't know, Suleman. Back to the Future, this year. Yeah, you me, President. Roll out, man. Red carpet, full security guard, man. And the ghetto rebel baby, I'm representing. I may say, you're Back to the Future. Then for check the history of President. Them for know.

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6: President,
5: I will the girl in my big pan.
6: President,
5: ooh,
6: President,
5: ooh,
6: President.
5: Yo, well you know it's Baby Boom the Ghetto Rebel, and I'm telling him this is Mr. President, and you know it's Back to the Future. I told him do not move that dial.
6: No,
5: and this I want ya global.
6: Global,
5: to the world.
6: To the
5: kaboom.
7: Content everlast. Music, music, music, music, music. Music.
8: Yeah. You know what time it is. You know what time it is. It's Izzy's random tune. I beg you, drop the rhythm. They're waiting.

0: Hello.
1: Izzy, Wizzy getting busy upon the 20 finity. What's good, girlfriend?
0: Good afternoon, good evening, and good day, Mr. President. All is good in my hood, as they say.
1: Okay, this is good, this is good. Seeing as it's good in your neighborhood and it's good in the hood, then that means it's good all the way around.
0: Yeah.
1: Okay, okay. So, anything to report?
0: I did my interview on the virtual couch with House Party Queen.
1: Okay, so what is the virtual couch?
0: So this is I would call it a community event that happens on a monthly basis, where members of the community who are doing things either out of the usual or just celebrating some of the black people in the community who are doing things across different genres of
1: okay so you said it's a virtual couch, but it's for the community. How does that work?
0: So it's basically interviews with the people in the community. It's on Zoom.
1: Right. So
0: that's
1: so,
0: what the virtual means.
1: So, but the way you say it, it sounds like it's an event. So it's a podcast.
0: I guess you could call it that.
1: Okay, so what would you call it?
0: A virtual couch. You just
1: sit
0: like a TV show, like an Oprah. I wouldn't go there, but it's like that.
1: I see. So like a podcasty version of an Oprah, of a talk show.
0: It's a talk show. It's actually a talk show.
1: Okay.
0: But it's on YouTube rather on mainstream TV.
1: Okay. I heard something about it being on other platforms as well, like Mixcloud and stuff as well.
0: So yeah, so it's a multifaceted.
1: Okay. Okay. So how'd the interview go?
0: It went well, I think. The feedback I've had has been very positive about it, and my contribution.
1: Okay.
0: It was really nice to be in that space and even to be asked.
1: I read one comment that said very eloquent.
0: Who? Like,
1: a gentleman called Michael Duncan. He said very eloquent. Those were his words.
0: Oh, what? You mean? I meant who? As in somebody was saying that about me. I didn't know who it was.
1: You're funny. Okay, fine. If you don't want to take the loquacious eloquence, then
0: thank
1: fine.
0: Thank you, Michael. I'll definitely take that.
1: No, it's too late now.
0: I will definitely take it. Thank you again.
1: Went over your head, so it's
0: you need
1: fine.
0: To now have you have to put some respect on my name because I'm thank you very much.
1: I don't know about these things. You know what? This feature is called Izzy's Random Tune, but she always coming here with her book self. In fact, have I told you that we changed her name? Her name is no longer Izzy Wizzy Getting Busy. Her name is now Lewis Hamilton. And every time I say that, people be like, but why? And I'm like, because this woman wrote one book. Then writing the book was like getting a driving license. So now she changed her name to Lewis Hamilton and she went, meow. Adra's paddling pool, meow. Adra's new arrival. And then she dragged on gear into the turbo. She went, meow, meow, meow. Now I'm doing the Chrissy's adventures. Meow. Chrissy finds his football team. Meow. Chrissy's first football match. I'm like, girlfriend, draw some breaks. No man, draw some breaks. Lewis Hamilton, draw some breaks. Oh, is this the break?
0: there's another one coming in the next 8 weeks or so.
1: Do you know
0: so
1: what though? Do you know what I've just realized?
0: What's that now?
1: You might have to change your name again.
0: Oh, here we go.
1: I don't know, which one do you want? It could be like a Madonna, it could be a Mary J. Blige, it could be a Whitney Houston.
0: Oh, well, yeah, I'll definitely take the Mary, because that's actually my random tune.
1: You're joking. Mary's your random tune?
0: Yeah.
1: Oh, wow. Okay, so we're not going to call you Mary J. Blige, because what happens with an artist is artist puts out an album and then they go on tour to tour the album. Right now, you put out a new book, so you're going on tour for the summer, right?
0: I am.
1: Okay. Well, you can give us more about that in the coming weeks.
0: I definitely can.
1: But if anybody wants to know beforehand, how do they find you?
0: So I am on Instagram on Afroclectic_books. I'm on Facebook as well, Afroclectic Books, all one word.

0: this. The song is called Good Morning Gorgeous.
1: Oh.
0: And it really does inspire you to reflect and love yourself if nobody else is gonna love you, kind of thing. So I heard it this week, and it really has been resonating.

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5: ooh,
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5: Yo,
6: well, you know it's Baby Boom, the ghetto rebel, and I'm telling him this is Mr. President, and you know it's Back to the Future. I told him, do not move that dial.
5: No,
6: and this I want you global.
5: Global,
6: to the world.
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Hi, I'm Paulette Tarja. You catch me right here in sunny Bromley, where I live. And I am one of the original Queens of Lovers Rock. Been singing music now since the early 80s. Love it, love it, love it. And it seems like the people do as well, because you keep asking for me to come and sing these songs that were created many, many decades ago, but still have life.

chose that name because it really does kind of encapsulate the journey that I've been on and the different stages that I've gone through. And I feel now, after nearly 5 years of putting this production together, that it's hopefully going to blossom and fly. So yeah, that's Journal of a Butterfly.

I've had album projects in the past, and I've had two album projects in the past, and lots of projects where, you know, producers wanted me to do singles. But Journal of a Butterfly is the first one that I've done for myself, choosing the tracks myself, and also executive producing it.

this project started actually in 2014 with a very, very well-known musician, writer and producer called Bubblers Carlton Ogilvy, Rough Cup fame and also Grammy Award nominated producer. So I've worked with Bubblers for a long time. We built some tracks together. He helped me to really sort of like step out of my comfort zone. And more recently, I've been working with Richie Davis under the Richie Davis & Son production team. And again, you know, worked on material that is completely outside of my sort of like lover's rock path. And, you know, given a new side to Paul Etage, I hope that people will like.

0: To Mr. President on the Back to the Future show. Who says so? Parle Taja. Bless.
1: I'm the man.

In the next year or so, it would be great for me to be able to take the EP and perform it live with a band. I think that performing with a band, there's just no greater connection with your audience than when you're able to do that. So that would be my ambition, not only within the UK,

You can find me on all the socials, either my website, paulettetashamusic.com, and you can also find the EP on there and some other tracks, and soon you'll be able to find my back catalogue on there as well. You can find me at Paulette Tasha for Twitter and Insta, and also Paulette Tasha on Facebook. So, you know, hit me up and, you know, be glad to let you know what I'm doing and where I am.

0: thank you, Mr. President, for making my EP, Journal of a Butterfly, Record of the Week on the Back to the Future show. Fantastic. More love, more strength. Bless.
1: And I smile, and that's all I have to do. President.

Yeah, but girlfriend, what are you trying words after Prezi about no talking, just play tunes? Are you trying to say something about me, girlfriend? Wow. So from there we started with Pray, then we had Given You Up, and we rounded it off with Smile. It's called Journal of a Butterfly, and as she stated, some of the production was done by Bubblers, Carlton Bubblers Ogilvy, some by Richie Davis. It's available now on all your digital downloading sites and all these things, and also from her website. Miss Paulette Tarja, South London, representing, a lady who me and her are yoked for life, because the official starting of the presidential career started in the Voice newspaper. You probably heard this a million times. In the Voice newspaper with a column called The Magazine. That's where we date the career, even though we started a little bit earlier, but that's the official starting. That's when president said, you know what, this is what I'm doing for the rest of my life, this music game. And in that first ever column, we reviewed a Paulette Tarja track. At that time, I didn't know what she looked like. Had I known what she looked like, I think I would have laid it on a bit thicker. Oh dear. Hubby's not gonna thank me for that one. But yeah, she's a dear friend in this time. Love us some Paulette Tarja. Does some great community work as well. So that's her album. It's called Journal of a Butterfly. Even if you don't want to go and purchase the full thing, at least go stream it on Spotify. Go and listen it a couple of times, and if you like a couple of the tracks, you know, 99p, it's not gonna break the bank. So next week, all things being equal, our featured album is One Rhythm Jobby, but it is produced by an artist in his own right. He goes by the name of JJ Born to Sing. The EP is called The Bread of Life, because that is the name of the rhythm, and it's a soulful remake of a classic reggae recording. I wonder if you will recognize what it is. Here is the reason why the rhythm got its name. This one is called Bread of Heaven, and it's by the artist and producer himself, Mr. JJ Born to Sing.

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6: President,
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6: President,
5: ooh, President,
6: ooh,
5: President.
6: Yo,
7: well you know it's Baby Boom the Ghetto Rebel, and I'm telling him this is Mr. President, and you know it's Back to the Future. I told him do not move that dial.
6: No,
7: and this is one ya global.
6: Global,
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6: To the
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9: Now it's time for the Back to the Future report.

0: Usually,
1: right, let me write that down. It'll
0: why is the man interrupting my intro? I mean, at least let me give you the big intro. God, blimey. Well, Richie, we are on air and you're interrupting. I'm giving you the big intro and you're interrupting the big intro. So let me big up your chest. Orlando, you stick up in real quick. Let me big up your chest. As I was saying before, I was so rudely interrupted. The name is Sorry. President. This is the Back to the Future show. This is usually the Back to the Future report. This is actually usually the serious part of the show. But some I try and mash up the tape.
1: You know what I'm like already, President. Come on.
0: I was about to say, welcome to Back to the Future, Richie Davis. But may not do it no more. May not do it.
1: No, start again. Start again.

0: Okay, okay. Half welcome to Back to the Future, Richie Davis. There you go.
1: Big up. Big up,
0: so, Richie, we love get trouble. First of all
1: the time, especially when it comes to do with you, President. You know that.
0: How are you anyway? Are you good?
1: I'm not too bad. I'm better than I was 2 years ago when this pandemic madness was going on.
0: Mm-hmm.
1: I'm much better. I feel great. I feel great. I'm getting better slowly but sure. Yeah, I was never the same since 2 years, but I feel myself getting back to where I was.
0: Because yeah. The amount of people I'm speaking to, and they're like, yeah, because I'm working with Richie Davis. Yeah, because I'm working with Richie Davis. I'm like, who are you? Should the question be, who are you not working with? Or whose projects are out right now? What you got going on?
1: Put it this way. For the last 2 years, I've been working with certain people. Example, like, I've been working with people. To be quite frank, let me just say it as it is. I was working on myself first because I came off the music road for a little while because I had to take time to think. Because after I'd done the Wings of Love album, this was after my mum died, I decided that I can't just be sitting down here grieving for so much years trying to find a way out because I was kind of stuck mentally missing my parents. My mum, bro, my dad went first, obviously, but that was a great impact. But because mum was the next strength to hold up the family, she went. And when she went, it's like everything went with me. It's something that I find really sacred. I don't really speak about it, but it's you, Prezi, you know, your family. So I could tell you this, okay. All these things.
0: Okay.
1: So that's what happened. And I took a big reflection on my life and said, what I need to get what I wanted.
0: Mm.
1: You know, after all the years working with Progressive Sounds and all, you know, Mafia, Fluxy, Stingray and all the rest of it, I said I need my own. I need to do something for myself and I need to do what God asked me to do. People

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Back to the Future will last forever, you know, until such time. But thanks for having me. Thanks for all the people and that supporting me over the years. It's a rebirth and a reborn Richie Davis. And you will hear stuff from me this year and next year, God spare life. And if God happens to take me, you will still hear stuff from me, because as I said, the label's called Richie Davis and Son. The Son is here to do stuff if I go. Thank you very much.

0: facing, yeah. Teaching the youth about roots and culture, and tell them I see them for me, but yeah. That's all I had in it, I got. Well, Lord, President amazing, yeah. Teaching the youth about roots and culture, and tell them I see them for me, but yeah. That's all I had in it, I got.
1: Say your piece.
2: Yeah.

Idonia, Idonia, better than Donia, according to a couple of reports in the Dancehall Mag. The next day, he said, yo, Idonia does not perform in bars and grills, but lockdown stadium, yes? And a pyow artist. You know? So, and he also said that there are a lot of followers in dancehall, but only a few leaders.

To the YouTube channel Hills Links Ent TV, we have to say well done to General B and Harry Tudler. After they got back together with the Boombox conglomerates, they have also started a new donation drive. So they are making a list of all the children's homes in Jamaica and are giving donations from their weekly Kingston session

0: Greetings. This is You Know Who, and I'm not You Know Where. So please leave your name, number, and message after the You Know What. Then.
1: Hi, Lloyd. It's Elizabeth calling from the psychology team. I'm looking forward to starting music therapy with you next Friday. And I hope that you'll tell me in your own words and music how you've been feeling and where you want to go on this journey.
2: That's how it sounded the last time we heard from, recent time we heard from Lloyd. He was in need of therapy.

I. But right now he is in celebration because he is celebrating the fact that he has signed a new deal with Jetstar Phoenix Music. Yeah, yeah. Apparently it's a 7-album deal.

report on MyJoy Online. Ghanaian music is now finding a global spot, according to our very own Ochiame Kwame. It is the same Ochiame Kwame who was on Pulse Ghana as he was hosting a new episode of a TV show called Recovery.

Simon was getting much love. Sorry, we should say mucho. Oh, how would you say love in Spanish? I am terrible. And she was getting mucho love in Costa Rica. Sound system settings.

0: 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And the video was directed by Robin A. Chin. 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
9: It's all about you, I tell ya, yeah.

The name is President. This is the Back to the Future show, in case you didn't know. 2 hours of some sweet, sweet reggae music with all these wonderful and splendiferous things.

you also missed the Back to the Future report. That means you also missed the album of the week, which this week was in the shape of an EP called Journal of a Butterfly.

one Richie Davis. What she didn't say was that Richie Davis was also on one of the tracks. Richie Davis, artist, musician, and producer, and all these things, is on a track called Love All The Way, which is Paulette Taja featuring Richie Davis. So right now, we're going to follow Mr. Richie Davis all the way back to February 1991 as we're doing that Back to the Future thing the right and proper way. So here we go. This is from the EP Life, Journal of a Butterfly, Love All The Way, Paulette Taja featuring Mr. Richie Davis.

number 40 of the chart was Length and Strength from Super Barry. At 39 was Gun from Captain Barkey. At 38, Wicked Rule from Martin Campbell. And at 37 was this one, Janet Kenton and her take

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1: Ooh, yeah.
0: At 34 was Girl Ayo Ship from Admiral Bailey. At 33, Come Out Here from Clement Irie. But at 32, Papa San.

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4: President,
5: ooh,
4: President,
5: ooh,
4: President.
5: Yo, well, you know it's Baby Boom, they get a rebel. And I'm telling them, this is Mr. President. And you know it's Back to the Future. I told them, do not move that dial.
4: No,
5: and this is one global.
4: Global.
5: For the world.
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25, let's do some Lovers Rock Thang. A band who went by the name of Private Collection. 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
5: I will the girl in my big pan.
4: President,
5: ooh,
4: President,
5: ooh,
4: President.
5: Yo, well, you know it's Baby Boom, they get to rebel, and I'm telling them this is Mr. President, and you know it's Back to the Future. I told them.

February 18, 1991. 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
4: President.
5: Yo,
6: well you know it's Baby Boom to get a rebel, and I'm telling him this is Mr. President, and you know it's Back to the Future. I told him do not move that dial.
5: No,
6: and this is one ya global.
5: Global.
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is president. The reason why we call it Back to the Future is because we look at what's going on in reggae of today and go back to a week in reggae history and run down the charts of that week. And this week being a time when we did a featured EP in the shape of Journal of a Butterfly with Miss Paulette Tarja, which also had a combination with her and Mr. Richie Davis, who is a new member of the Back to the Future family. We thought we'd go back to a time in the charts when he was in there. He had not one, but two singles in the chart of February 18, 1991. This one is one of the biggest tracks that he has had in his career. Medical Ting called Ja Army, which was at number 4 this time.

0: good Little Miss.
1: Yeah, man, Mr. President. Mr. President, are you run the resident? And you tell the girls them one thing, you tell them say, it is guaranteed. Yes, sir, Mr. President, are you run the seed? Yeah, man, back to the future. Back to the future. And that's how we do it, and I'm here to step up.

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1: Too embarrassed to speak to a loved one. Too embarrassed to speak to your doctor.
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3: Let me repeat that. 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
4: One in 12. 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
1: What up, dog? I know y'all see it. You see the loft back there. That means we not at Rocksteady this month. 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Four eras of classics, 70s, 80s, 90s, 2000s, dog. You know how we do. We keep it crazy, man. But yo, if you like the 70s, hold up. I got somebody to tell y'all about the 70s. Let me go get them real quick. One second. Yo, tell them, what we doing? What we doing?
2: Y'all ready? 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
1: It's all about this Fresh Day Party XL, man. 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
1: Where is it happening?
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0: the USA.
1: Ash Marie here. Hello to everyone around the world.
2: Yes. FIFA time, dog.
1: FIFA.
2: I think the only one that got the memo, though, was Rhythm over here.
1: Down to the socks.
3: That's crazy.
2: The hat is real dope.
4: The shirt though.
3: Oh yeah.
2: The only question I have is, why didn't you get one for everybody in the building? You didn't think about us.
3: I just got a gift. This was from the wife.
2: Oh really?
1: Aww, yeah. Oh, good job.
2: But then the question
1: Akilah.
2: Is to the wife. Then why didn't the wife get one for the whole crew? You know what I'm saying?
3: We ain't balling like that. The FIFA prices ain't cheap.
2: But tell them what's good though. Tell them what's good.
5: It ain't FIFA.
3: Yo, what's good? What's good? Yo, it was. What's good was that Audio Junkies Legacy and I just came back from Costa Rica.
2: Yep.
3: For an amazing, amazing show, and got to rock with history with the Sugar Hill Gang,
2: what?
3: Montel Jordan, All For One, Color Me Bad.
2: What?
3: Like, yeah, it was off the chain. It was off the chain.
1: Who sounded the best?
2: All For One killed it.
3: Yeah, All For One killed it.
2: All For One killed it.
3: I have to say.
2: Boy, their voices.
1: And is it all the original members?
2: So they have new members now. You know what I'm saying? Not all new members. They have like one or two, I think.
3: Yeah, two new members and then two original.
2: Yeah, but their voices. Wow.
3: Oh, yeah.
2: They sound like, when they sang I Swear and they knocked it down to the acapella, it sounded like the record, though.
3: Yeah.
2: I was like, you boys still got it.
3: Yeah.
2: You know what I'm saying? They look a little different.
3: Yeah.
1: You know what I'm saying? Yeah. I mean, everybody looks a little different.
5: That just come with it.
3: Yeah, but yo, it was dope. It was really, really, really dope. So it was an amazing experience. And they got to come back to FIFA, and so I'm feeling good, feeling great. What about you, Legacy? What's good?
2: Man, I actually have two this time. I typically only have one, but like, what happened in Costa Rica for me was so profound. Like, I had to share it. So I got a chance to talk to Master G of Sugar Hill Gang.
3: Yeah.
2: As we're walking back to the bus. And he told me the story of what it was like to record Rapper's Delight.
3: Dang.
5: Oh, man.
2: Dog, I felt like I was in a real episode of Behind the Music.
1: Yeah.
2: Like,
1: really?
2: He told me every single thing from him walking by the pizza shop, how they just pulled him in. And then he was like 14 years old or whatever. He had to drop out of high school in order to like literally go on that fame. You know what I'm saying? How he said like they just kept rapping the whole song because they didn't know that they were supposed to stop.
3: Yeah.
2: So that's why when you hear the record, it goes all the way for like 15 minutes and the song, the music actually stops and he's still going. He's like, I guess we should be done.
5: Wow.
2: So that's why the original corner. But I need to tell, like, it was like, boy, the story was amazing. It was amazing.
3: Yeah.
2: The second was good is we had breakfast with Montel Jordan.
5: Okay.
2: And Montel Jordan asked us a question as Audio Junkies, like, how do you balance your life and the music? And we gave our story. So I asked him the same question. He's like, I don't balance. I prioritize. Balance makes it seem like both things are of equal weighting. Right. And if I want to prioritize my relationship with my family, I can't prioritize the music. So I have to pick one.
5: Yeah.
2: I was like, dude.
5: That's profound.
2: Gems.
3: Yeah.
5: Yeah.
2: Gems. So
3: and how they work together.
2: Yeah.
3: Because it's like, this might be the priority, but this person over here says, or this person over here says, you know what? Make this the priority. Like, I give you permission.
2: You can shift them around.
3: This the priority. And then go do that. So it's a community effort with the family of, the family comes first, but the family can decide where that priority sits at that moment in time. Yo, it was dope.
5: But you know how he should have answered you, right?
2: How?
5: This is how I do it. That's how he should answer you. This is how
2: that is
5: I do
2: so
5: it.
2: Funny, though. That is so funny.
3: Yeah, so we gonna get Montel on the show.
2: Okay. For real. Yo, anyways, that was all was good, yo. Like I said, a profound, amazing Costa Rican trip, man.
5: Yes.
2: Charles is a fool.
1: I love that. Sorry.
3: Yo, man,
1: twin over here is up.
3: I know, right? Miss Ash.
1: That was good. That was good.
3: Yeah, that was good.
1: What's good with me is that I got to spend a day with my baby bear. And took him out of camp midweek, and we just had a really, really fun day. We went to the library. Mind you, I haven't taken him to the library since he was like 3. But that just goes to show how, you know, libraries have kind of died off. However, I loved his school, is really big on libraries and the kids going to libraries and understanding how to look up things. So that was really nice, because at one point he actually even like walked away from me and says, "Mom, I'll be right back." And I saw him like talking to the librarian, and I'm like, "Oh, okay. All right. I love this." So it was just a really nice day to spend with my baby.
2: Beautiful.
5: Yeah, libraries seem to be extinct right now. I mean,
2: for real.
1: Yeah, you still got to be quiet in there.
5: Yeah.
1: Yeah. Shut your mouth.
2: What you got, Joe?
5: Man, my what's good is that I actually did something yesterday I've never done before.
2: What is that?
5: I watched an entire soccer match.

0: all the way down the bottom to basically you're on the floor, but it's VIP.
1: Nice.
0: That makes you really
1: feel like you
0: really right love yes the soccer.
1: Okay. Okay.
0: The VIP treatment. Cool,
1: yeah.
0: But no, soccer is just so much fun. Football.
1: Yeah. Football.
2: Yes. Football.
0: Yes.
1: Cool. That's my what's good though.
3: Wes, what's good, dog?
4: Shoot, what's good is I told you guys that I was going to WSB, right?
2: Word up.
3: Yeah.
4: So yesterday I got to spend the whole day at Zara School for the Father's Field Day. And I went to WSB on Tuesday, and then they came over there yesterday and was doing B-roll on it. So it was amazing. So look for it on Father's Day, people to people. Just had an amazing time with Zara, my niece. We did games. We went to all her classes. We played. Falcons was there. Freddie the Falcon was there acting the fool. It was just a nice father-daughter because it's an all-girls camp. So it was just real cool, man. Like John Abrams. You know, there was there. Atlanta football. Current players there. Old players there. So it was
0: Wow,
4: really
0: shout
4: good
0: out to that
4: time.
0: Camp, yeah, right, man.
3: No, you put it down, didn't you?
4: Yeah, yeah. Oh, yeah, yeah. Look for me. Look for me on People to People. People to People on Father's Day, WSB.
3: That's what's up. That's what's up. Ash, what's going on in that tea later?
0: The NBA Finals aren't the only place with the hottest ticket in town. Atlanta has FIFA fever. Big Tigger has everyone talking. And Drake is out here selling silk bonnets. Coming up in Fresh Tea after sports.
2: Jesus Christ.
1: Why y'all playing? I might need
3: y'all playing. Them silk bonnets, boy. They selling like hotcakes.
1: Yeah, I might need me one of them for real.
2: Jaws, what's up with that sports later?
1: Preserve what I got left, man. We're going to chop it up about the abbreviations of Forever I'm From Atlanta. Yeah.
3: Yes.
1: Yeah, yeah, yeah. Who really won between David and Goliath? And there's a home in Kansas City that's worth $504 million with no rooms in it.
2: What?
0: What?
1: It's a home in Kansas City.
2: Oh, geez.
1: Yeah. $504 million in the home has no rooms.
2: That's crazy.
1: Crazy.
0: All right.
3: All right.
1: Yeah, I got y'all.
2: Word up.
3: All right. Well, welcome, welcome, welcome. 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And you know how we like to do? We like to get into that music. Yo, Legacy, you ready with Fresh Mix number one?
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11: Yo, peace to you and yours. This is Common, and right now you in tune with my guy DJ Legacy, the 5-star general. Yeah, we at war, boy.
3: I said New York City. What they say, the Knicks in five? They say the Knicks in five. So look, man, I got a rock for New York one time. Some joints that I just love from New York City because I want to see the Knicks take it in five. But yo, New York, take care of your city, though.

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1: Hip hop, reggae, R&B, and throwbacks. We got it all. It's the Fresh Mix with the one and only DJ Legacy. It's

0: Antonio mix be like? Do we have an artist coming out of San Antonio?
1: Country music.
2: If they win, I'm going to have to do a San Antonio mix. Yeah. You know what I'm trying to say? New York, don't let me down, dog. Don't let me down.
0: Yeah, but yeah, the feed off that.
2: Shout out to Mama P. Mama P hit me up, and she was like, yo, son-in-law,
0: yeah,
2: I know you're doing a New York mix tomorrow. Yeah. And I'm like, of course, Mama P. Of course.
1: Yeah, wow. Shout out Mama P. We love you, Mama P.
3: Yes, we do. Yo, killing it, killing it, killing it. Keep it locked. 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
0: What's happening, folks? This your boy Jaws of Life, aka Champ, the sports guy, and let me get my FIFA.
9: Hey!
0: Yo,
9: I did that last week. Did you catch that?
0: You did? No.
2: Yeah, he did it. Yeah.
0: I was shooting pool, man. My bad. I'm had to go back and check you out.
9: All right.
0: I copyrighted. Don't be stealing my stuff. Trademark, patent, whatever you want to call it. But yo, man, Jaws back in the building, baby. And look, man, we're going to start out with the NBA, right? We got to start with the NBA first before we get to the soccer news, to the football news.
9: Football.
0: All right. So, I could ask the question, how does a team blow a third quarter lead of 29 points? But I am familiar with it.
9: The last one that you saw.
1: This is familiar territory.
0: Yeah, it is. It really is, man.
9: Nothing.
0: Oh, my God, y'all. And I sat there and watched. Usually, I might doze a little bit, man, but I sat there and watched all of that. Did y'all see the entire game?
1: Yeah.
2: So we were performing.
0: Okay.
2: But they turned on the game in the middle of the performance.
1: Yeah. Right. No way.
2: And we all literally saw like the last like 2 seconds.
3: Right.
0: Oh.
2: Yeah.
3: And I didn't see it. But yeah. But he heard it.
0: Man, I ain't never seen nothing like that in my life.
2: Nobody has.
0: I have. But you know what I'm saying?
3: Right.
0: I had to put it like that. So if y'all been under a rock, man, the San Antonio Spurs was up 29 points in this game 4. But guess who was in the building? Y'all president. The day before. Right? So,
1: 2 days. Was it 2 days before?
2: Two days before. I think he was sleeping 2 days before.
0: Like I said, he was well rested by the time. But yeah, man.
9: Calling somebody else sleepy.
0: Yeah. But, you know, it was. So he wasn't in the building this last game, but I thought that he had left a stain, like for real. But
1: they saged. There are people out there saging outside the stadium, inside the stadium. Yeah.
0: They were.
2: Yes, one of the dudes saging was Dana, my brother-in-law's, like, line brother.
0: For real?
2: He's one of his homeboys.
1: Oh, he was out there saging,
2: too? Yeah, he was out there saging.
0: Well, they serious about that thing.
1: I've seen countless videos. And you know what's funny? I also saw this thing about, so you guys know Jordan Woods?
0: Yeah.
1: Okay.
0: Yeah.
1: So, basically, she has this orange purse that she has brought to every game. And everybody was calling it like the good luck purse.
0: Yeah.
1: And so Orange was there on game 3 and so therefore you couldn't bring in your pocketbooks. Like you had to you know, bring in like a plastic, you know, see-through bag.
0: Yeah.
1: So she didn't have her bag with her.
0: Mm.
1: And

0: came back to the game four, and yeah. she had the purse.
1: She had the purse.
2: And Orange went in the building.
0: And Orange was in the building.
3: Yeah. Got to another quick funny story.
2: Yeah, go ahead.
3: So Mama P watches the game, right? She's hyped. You know, right. Mama P, which is Murder Mel's mama, my mother-in-law, the whole nine. She watched the whole game. She saw the whole game.
2: Yeah.
3: They won. She watched it the next day.
2: Yeah.
3: Talk about it, she was nervous. I was like, I saw the outcome. Shout out to Mama P.
2: Shout out to Mama P.
0: I feel her though.
3: It's exciting.
2: Yeah.
0: No, because it's like when you know something is about to happen, but you still, even though you already know, but it's like that still that pit in your stomach.
2: But
0: like,
2: see,
0: oh my gosh.
2: To me, man, like I really, like I know Legacy went in. Shout out to Legacy for that mix. That was crazy. But I do not want New York to win. Why?
3: What?
2: Couple of reasons. They put us out, right? They put the house out.
3: Right.
4: They did.
2: And we were the
0: everybody
2: only team that,
0: put the Hawks out.
2: We were the only team that didn't get, we didn't get swept though. You know what I'm saying? So we didn't get swept.
4: We got two wins on them.
2: Yeah, we got two wins on the Knicks. But the other thing is, man, the way they treated Wemby, man, like, come on, bro, throwing eggs and stuff, like,
0: okay,
3: Wemby was dirty though.
0: I do not endorse that.
3: Wemby was dirty.
2: Yeah, Wemby played,
0: but
2: he
0: did play a little dirty though.
2: Get him back on the court. The fans should have nothing to do with. Get him back on the court, man.
3: No, look, this is New York City, son.
2: I know what it is.
3: Like, New York is different.
2: I know what it is, man, but I just don't agree with, like,
0: well, you taunt and you.
2: Yeah, but you ain't got to hit nobody outside.
3: I agree.
2: I'm telling you.
4: Yeah.
2: You do that in Atlanta.
0: Yeah. Yeah,
2: right, it might be a whole different
3: real
2: story,
3: facts, though. Yes, New York should not act the way they act.
0: No, they should not. Absolutely.
3: It's not cool.
2: But
3: on the
2: cool.
3: funny side of things, that was kind of funny, though.
2: Yeah, I mean, you know, it's going to be, you know, I had to chuckle, but you know what I'm saying? But yeah, man, so another thing about the game is like coaching. Like, why are you up 29 points and your team coming down shooting eight threes in a row?
0: Yeah.
2: Like, what? Why are you shooting three-pointers at that point? You don't need no more points.
3: No, you don't.
4: You just need
2: to
4: mistakes.
2: It's time.
4: Layups.
0: Showing off.
2: Just like the Falcons. I ain't even going there, man. But, yeah, it was crazy, man. You chucked up eight consecutive threes, like, for what? And then you got the OG, De'Aaron Fox, at the end of the game. And I understand it's a spur-of-the-moment thing, right? No pun intended. He got the ball. He went in for a layup. All he had to do was just really run to the corner.
4: Just run.
2: Run around. You seen little kids do it. You know what I'm saying?
3: Right.
2: They just run the ball. You're supposed to run. Make them foul you and then go to the line.
0: Right.
2: And then they got to come. You hit the both free throws and now they down 3 points. He tried to go up. Rhythm looking at me like, what happened?
4: Yeah. I ain't see it.
2: Yeah.
4: So, it was amazing.
3: Now he got it and tried to shoot, right?
2: He got it and tried to shoot. He blocked the shot.
4: He had a pick six
2: and
4: breakaway. And they were up. He should have just run around. But the theory is that he was scared to get up there and do the free throws.
2: Right.
4: Because people were saying that. It was like, he didn't really want to stand up there and get the free throws.
2: Right.
4: Especially after he saw Wemby miss those two free throws.
2: Yeah.
4: And people were saying that's the loudest they ever heard Madison Square Garden when he was up there and Wemby missed those two free throws like a minute early.
2: Yep.
3: You can't play scared,
2: but
3: son.
0: Not in the finals.
2: And they were up
3: Spurs by one.
2: So like, run the clock out. Make them foul you. Shoot more free throws. Gain more points. And then they got to inbound the ball. You got to come up with a play. But shout out to OG Anunoby, man, because he did his thing.
4: He
2: really
4: good
2: was
4: in all
2: OG.
4: Boroughs.
2: Yeah, he is good. Like that play. That one play is going to go down in history. Probably, like you said, it's like the best play in playoff history for New York City, man. Like,
4: It was amazing.
3: Can I just shout out my Jamaicans one time? Jalen Brunson got Jamaican blood running through his veins. That's why we go kill your son.
2: Here we go.
5: I know.
2: He's
5: 164th Jamaican.
2: Right.
3: Damn, Jamaican.
2: Out there looking like a little insect.
3: Jamaican 5, son. Jamaican 5.
2: Them tentacles. But anyway, so we're going to jump over. So game 5 is tonight. It's going to be interesting, man. They're going back to San Antonio. So tune in at 8:30, y'all, because we definitely going to talk about it.
3: I do want to say real quick.
2: What's up?
0: Oh, I was just going to say, as far as like with the team that I thought was really cool, is that with New York, is that it's an African, a Jamaican, a Black American, a Puerto Rican, and a Dominican.
4: Yeah.
0: And they were like, if that ain't New York.
2: Yeah. I didn't think about that, but
4: right.
0: So, if that ain't New York.
3: So shout out all our Twitch followers, listeners, all that stuff. Questions for y'all.
2: Okay.
3: Should New York win in Houston or in New York?
4: San Antonio.
2: San Antonio.
3: San Antonio.
2: San Antonio.
4: Nah, they won it.
2: They want it. They want it.
4: But they don't want to chance it.
2: Yeah, they don't want to go back.
4: Like, if we can win tonight, just get this done.
0: Yeah, just get it over with.
4: I wouldn't play around with that.
0: Yeah. Of course, it would be fun. Obviously, it would be so much better for it to be in.
3: Yeah. So y'all think they should win in San Antonio?
2: Yeah, you got to close it out.
0: Yeah, you got to shut it down.
2: Over with. Yeah. You don't want to go back to New York and then get upset. Now you got to go back to San Antonio for game seven. You don't want to do that. You don't want to do that, man. So, yeah, it's interesting. But this has been fun. Like, this
4: been great.
2: NBA has been, like, this year has been absolutely great, man.
4: Yeah.
2: All right, jumping over to football. Mm-hmm. Y'all know what's going on in the A, right? Ooh. FIFA, 2006 Men's World Cup. You know, I had to do a little research because, you know, growing up in Decatur, we didn't have soccer balls. It was all baseball.
3: Y'all didn't have soccer balls?
2: Nah, we had soccer balls. We had balls and baseball. That's what we had. Balls and baseball. So, yeah, man.
0: Pause.
2: Yeah. You caught that.
4: But that's also the crazy thing about soccer is you don't need anything but a ball. So, you would think that we would be...
3: Oh, they be kicking dodgeballs.
4: We should be killing it.
2: Yeah, we played dodgeball.
4: You don't need anything but a ball.
0: Yeah. I know, right?
2: Better ball. Like, we played that.
0: And just your legs, just kick. Yeah,
4: we should be killing soccer, but
0: no, for real.
2: Yeah, but shout out to the USA team.
3: Word.
2: They took it home last night. Jumped it off in LA, and won over Paraguay 4-1. Man, dominated.
0: Like, go USA. I mean,
2: yeah, they dominated, bro. I was like, oh, okay, brother. Yeah. You know what I'm saying?
3: Yeah.
2: Like,
3: yeah.
2: What's his name? Is it
4: Felicic.
2: Florin? Belligan?
4: The dude that scored the goal.
2: Yeah, two goals.
4: Yeah. He scored the second and third
2: just,
4: goal.
2: And just watching it, y'all, like I said, I'm really not into soccer. I never got into it. I rep, you know, anything Atlanta. So, of course, I'm, you know, United. But to actually sit there and watch it and watch the whole game, like I said, that was the first time. I'm sitting there asking chat how many minutes in the half and all that. It was like 90 minutes, y'all.
4: So many rules. Yellow card.
3: 90 minutes straight.
0: So many rules.
2: Yeah,
0: so many rules.
2: And they extended
4: then
2: that
4: they
2: to like 7 minutes.
4: Yeah.
2: Although I thought it was like, with no overtime, like how you keep going?
0: Right.
3: Because there's no timeouts. So they just, whatever time was being spent, they tack it on to the end.
4: That's that extra time you see at the end of the half.
2: Yeah, it threw me. I was like, wait a minute. I thought, anyway.
4: Because now in regular soccer, I won't say regular soccer, but they don't have a hydration break. But, of course, commercial here in the United States, there's a hydration break. And it's just sponsored by Gatorade or whoever. But they usually don't have that in regular soccer. And they tack that time on to the end.
2: Okay.
4: To the end of 45 and to the end of 90.
2: All that running they do, I said, these little jokers in shape. All through the screen. You know what I'm saying?
3: Honestly, I think soccer might be the most in shape athlete.
4: Yeah.
3: Like, period.
4: Oh, yeah. They're superior athletes.
2: It's got to be, man.
3: Never stop.
2: The endurance, they just keep running. Like, they fall and keep running. Y'all know, I fall down. I'm going to the knees like we in basketball. I'm just holding my short. People running past me. All that, man. I just don't understand it. But, yeah, they're in the top tier shape. Them is swimmers, though, right? Like,
3: Swimmers.
2: You got to be in shape to swim. But, yeah, man, shout out to the USA. Not sure when the next game is, but I'm sure they'll bring it home. Ooh. And, it was awesome, man. And then I think the first game here in Atlanta is Monday.
4: I'm going.
2: You going?
4: Yeah, baby.
2: Oh, that's dope.
4: One of my buddies.
0: West knows people.
4: One of my connected buddies.
2: Yeah. So who's playing on Monday?
4: Spain and Cape Verde.
0: Okay. Cape Verde.
4: So my buddy.
3: So that means Centennial Park going to be packed.
0: Oh, yeah.
4: One of my buddies called me. He's a professor at Ohio State. Shout out to Hassan Jeffries. Hakeem Jeffries' little brother.
2: Okay. Word.
4: My buddy from Morehouse. And he said, hey, Wes, you got to work on Monday. Texted me and maybe that's fluid. He said, you tell me in the next hour if you want to go to the match. He's coming down with his daughter.
2: Awesome.
4: He's like, I can get another ticket from the Cape Verdean embassy. And I'm like,
0: schedule has opened up.
2: Did y'all see how DR Congo showed up though?
3: Yo.
0: Oh, I was actually going to talk about
2: it. We'll save that. My bad. Okay.
0: They showed up looking like the Princess of Mundo.
2: Straight coming to America.
0: With the fur and everything.
2: Yeah. And that home, I got to mention this before we leave. That home I was talking about in Kansas City?
0: Yeah.
2: Patrick Mahomes. $504 million.
3: With no room?
0: With no rooms?
2: Yeah. Patrick Mahomes.
0: How do you have a...
2: He signed a contract extension.
3: Yeah.
2: Patrick Mahomes.
3: See. It's a Jawsism.
2: I got it. Home in Kansas City.
3: There's a home in,
2: 504 million with no rooms. Patrick Mahomes.
0: Nice. Okay.
3: Everybody goes.
2: And back to you. And back to you, Bob. That was your fresh sports, man. Appreciate y'all.
1: Yo, thank you. Jaws, keep it locked. Yes. We got that fresh tea with Miss Ash Marie up next.

0: Hello, hello, hello. Okay, Atlanta radio personality Big Tigger has found himself the center of a social media firestorm after his wife, Alicia Brown, posted photos and videos showing facial injuries and wrote, quote, "Someone asked my husband why my face happened." This is just so interesting of how she even wrote that. But anyway, the post quickly sparked accusations online that Tigger was responsible. Since then, Big Tigger has publicly denied the allegations, calling them categorically false. He also denied rumors that he is involved romantically with his V103 co-host, Francesca Amaker, who has also denied those claims. In a major twist, Alicia Brown later released a statement saying she never called her husband an abuser and that social media created narratives she did not personally make. According to reports, authorities have been looking into the incident, but as of now, no public findings have been announced. So at this point, there are still a lot more questions, obviously more than answers. But he is apparently, what TMZ reported is that he is, I guess, a suspect per se, you know, in this, or they're looking at him anyway. But can we talk about all the drama surrounding his wife?
1: Yo,
0: because when I tell you the internet does what I mean,
1: yeah, it does what it does.
0: And when I tell you, they immediately started digging. And one of the stories that resurfaced was a 2014 case in which Alicia Brown was reportedly arrested after authorities said a child, Alaya Brown, her daughter, was left in a vehicle for several hours while she was inside a Maryland casino. Now, 2014 would have meant that the child would have been 8. While that case has no known connection to what's going on with Tigger, it just adds another layer to an already complicated story.
1: Mm-hmm. Right? Oh, yeah.
2: Yeah, for sure.
1: And that's not the only child.
0: Well, not to mention, this child has been missing. Okay, missing for 7 years.
1: Wow.
0: So it was interesting because actually, I think it's Nia Brown, her show, she has a whole 10-part series of talking to the dad of Alaya Brown. Y'all are not ready for this. Ugh. Like, you are not ready for it. It is absolutely devastating, heartbreaking. Also, it makes you just wonder, like, when you are dating someone, are you doing a background check? Are you, you know, like, how do you, is it something to where, like, you, because especially when you're a celebrity, right? There has to be some kind, I mean, maybe just us,
1: especially when you're older
0: us commoners.
1: Well, other, but your friends, I think, like, what I can imagine is when you are a celebrity like that, it's been alleged that, like, a bunch of people that know him filled him in about this woman.
0: Okay.
1: Like, you know, now again, I don't know how true that is or not, but like I was, you know, I looked a little bit online and there was this post and it said like all these people warned him about her, yet he still.
0: I'm telling you, it's the power of the. Yeah.
3: Jesus Christ.
0: Just leave it at that.
3: It is undefeated.
0: Undefeated.
4: The neck on neck.
1: That's what Cardi say, right? Undefeated.
0: Undefeated. Wow.
3: Starts wars.
0: Man, I'm just praying for them. Only in Washington can the hottest ticket in town be watching somebody remove letters from a building at 3 o'clock in the morning. Oh, so according to the New York Times, workers began removing President Trump's name from the facade of the John F. Kennedy Center for the Performing Arts early this morning.
5: As they should have.
0: Yes. After a federal judge ruled that the center's recent rebranding was unlawful. The controversy started about 6 months ago when the Kennedy Center's Trump-aligned board voted to add Trump's name to the iconic Washington Arts Institution. The move immediately sparked backlash with several artists canceling appearances and Democratic lawmakers condemning the decision. Representative Joyce Beatty, and I'm going to say phenomenal black woman she is, who sits on the center's board, even filed a lawsuit calling the renaming a flagrant violation of the rule of law. Mm-hmm. Workers reportedly started removing the letters just after 3 a.m. this morning after both a district court and federal appeals court denied requests to keep the name in place while appeals continue. And one of the more bizarre details from the story, workers hung large tarps to block public view of the removal. But A great New York Times photographer was able to witness a worker physically pulling one of the letters from the wall by hand. And perhaps the wildest part is that hundreds of people reportedly gathered outside the Kennedy Center, not for a concert or a performance, but simply to watch and see whether Trump's name would actually come down.
2: Wow.
0: Yeah.
4: Had no business even being up there.
3: I saw an AI video of it with it chipping it off, and people were out there. You know.
0: Oh my gosh.
3: Like, is this real or is this fake? And then I realized it was fake.
0: Yeah. There's so much.
3: It was like a week ago.
0: The AI is really starting to annoy me, man.
2: Yeah, like, you got to question everything.
0: Oh my gosh, yeah. Even with like the kids, you know, when they're seeing stuff, and I'm like, okay, make sure that you know, like, that's AI.
3: It's not real.
0: It's not real. So one of the biggest World Cup controversies isn't happening on the field. According to NBC News, Somali referee Omar Artan, who was selected by FIFA and was set to become the first Somali referee in World Cup history, says he was detained, questioned for 11 hours in Miami, and ultimately denied entry into the United States. U.S. officials say the decision was based on what they called vetting concerns, quote. An administration official told NBC News that Artan was denied entry because of alleged associations with suspected members of terrorist organizations. However, officials have not publicly released evidence supporting those allegations. Shocker. And Artan has denied any wrongdoing. He says he was repeatedly questioned about the Somali militant group Al-Shabaab and told reporters he has no connection to the organization. Adding another twist, Artan was recently appointed by UEFA to officiate the upcoming UEFA Super Cup, and he was welcomed home to Somalia as a national hero. So supporters say his selection by both FIFA and UEFA speaks to his reputation as one of Africa's top referees.
1: Oh, yeah.
0: Man, I hate to hear it. Atlanta is officially in World Cup mode. The official FIFA Fan Festival. Man, okay, at Centennial Olympic Park, off the chain. I'm hoping it's not AI because I keep seeing videos of people like jumping up and down. I think that's actually happening, right?
4: Yeah.
0: All right, so from June 11th to July 15th, it's free, but registration is required. So make sure you guys know that. There are also premium paid upgrades available. General admission plus starts around $45 with high tier VIP experiences available on some days. So what you guys are going to find out there is giant match viewing screens, live concerts, food vendors, interactive fan experiences, cultural programming, family activities, watch parties for matches throughout the tournament. Major artists have also been announced. So the official Atlanta FIFA Fan Festival has announced performances by CeeLo Green, DeVito, Cat Graham, Killer Mike, Ludacris, Summer Walker, Nappy Roots, Hero the Band, etc. And organizers have said additional performers are still being announced.
2: And shout out to Future, my bad. Shout out to Future.
0: Yes.
2: Dungeon Family set that thing off in LA, man.
0: He set it off.
2: No doubt. The jacket threw me though, but yeah. Shout out to Future.
0: Very flashy.
4: But can we talk about the one that's happening on the 20th though?
0: Oh, well. Yes. So I was just about to say, the big watch parties around Atlanta. So according to Axios, these are among the largest public World Cup watch experiences. And first up, Atlanta Beltline Fest.
1: Yes.
0: Legacy, why don't you talk about it?
4: Yes, on the 20th, the entire Fresh crew, Fresh Radio show will be at the Atlanta Beltline Fest, broadcasting our show live from 11 to 1 out there. You can come and hang with us, rock with us, listen to us, all of that. We will be out there.
0: Pittsburgh Yards.
4: Boy, everything's going on. Busta's performing.
1: Word.
4: You know what I'm saying? Yo, it's big.
0: Big. Yeah, yes. Saturday and Sunday. All right, next up, Castleberry Hill Soccer Fest. Okay, Castleberry Hill, Rise ATL, Centennial Yards, the Athlete's Foot, and Adidas Watch Party actually today, having giveaways, jersey customizations, food, drinks, raffles today at the Piedmont Park location. That starts at 5 o'clock. Then there's Watch Party ATL at Underground Atlanta, the 04th Ward Kickoff Festival in Old Fourth Ward, Summer of Soccer in Uptown Atlanta, The Works, all the soccer things, Football Fever Watch Party in Sandy Springs, Kick It in the Net, Gwinnett County, Marietta Soccer Fest, Marietta, The Battery, Atlanta. So there's multiple viewing events planned around Atlanta. I mean, the list, it goes on and on and on. So just make sure that you check Google and all
4: but
0: that.
4: But there's only one that matters.
2: Yeah.
4: Atlanta Beltline Fest, dog. Like
2: 20th, baby. That's it.
4: Come out there.
0: Officially, the Beltline Partners. This is big news.
4: That's right. Yes. Oh, yeah. Oh, yeah. That's the reason why we so hype about it, because Fresh Radio Show is officially Beltline Partners right now. That's why we're going to be out there in those streets.
1: Absolutely.
4: At Beltline Fest, 11-1 on the 20th. That's the only one that matters. Period. Fresh Radio Show in 5, dog.
2: Yeah.
0: Well, y'all know I love the Rough Draft publication. Make sure you guys sign up for it because it's so good. It tells you everything that's going on here in the city and also out in the world. But your dog deserves a World Cup party, too. So the Swiss Consulate and the Fetch Park Buckhead here in Atlanta are making it happen today at 2 p.m. So you can watch Switzerland versus Qatar live, plus dog activities, free pizza, pet photos, and Swiss giveaways.
2: All right.
0: Yeah, so that's today is Qatar versus Switzerland and Brazil versus Morocco at 6 p.m. and then Haiti versus Scotland at 9 p.m.
2: Word.
0: Yeah, so make sure you just check everywhere. Michael Jackson is proving he is still box office magic. So the Michael biopic has officially crossed the $900 million mark worldwide, making it one of the most successful music biopics ever made and putting it within reach of overtaking Bohemian Rhapsody's all-time record.
4: Nice.
2: Wow.
0: The film was reportedly made for about $155 million, meaning it's earned nearly six times its production budget. It also is now the highest grossing movie in Lionsgate history. But while audiences are showing up in huge numbers, critics continue to debate whether the film tells the whole story. Obviously, it doesn't, with many pointing out that it largely avoids the controversies that surrounded Jackson later in life. Either way, one thing is clear. Nearly 17 years after his death, Michael Jackson remains one of the most powerful entertainment brands on the planet. And I can most definitely attest to that because, man, like Baker, he made a whole Michael Jackson playlist. And it is going every single day.
2: Yeah. So can you imagine how the kids that's just now finding out about Mike, like the impact of what he's done.
0: Yeah.
2: You know what I'm saying? On the influence on them. I bet you that's like super, like as a kid, you know what I mean? Looking at it like, wow.
0: Like, wow. Yeah.
2: You know, we were there, you know what I'm saying?
0: They'll never see anything like it.
2: Yeah.
4: Yeah.
0: Yeah.
2: Because ain't nobody doing that. Like, you know, Chris Brown, them, yeah, they get close to, but where did they get it from? You know what I'm saying?
4: Exactly.
2: They got it from the king. So that's crazy.
0: So Drake's Amazon store, y'all, is getting a little weird, but not mad at it. Look, if music is kind of like not popping off, like get into the clothing and the housewares and all those things. So Drake has officially partnered with Amazon and launched that can be only described as full-blown Drake lifestyle collection. So you're thinking like hoodies, t-shirts, hats. No. We got Air Drake silk pillowcases, Air Drake silk eye mask, Air Drake robes, Air Drake bonnets, Drake body pillows with Drake's face on it, actually with a bonnet on. And it's,
1: wow.
0: And it can face you, so both sides, so you're sleeping with Drake.
2: Hell no, I ain't doing that. I take one of them bonnets, though.
3: Somebody is doing it.
0: Yeah. I mean, look, the collection is inspired by Air Drake, his $200 million private jet. And it's being sold exclusively through Amazon as part of their early Prime Day promotion. And I mean, if we've reached a point where he isn't selling music like that, then now he's selling a lifestyle, y'all.
2: Yeah. Hey.
0: Yeah.
2: I can't hate, man. Go for it.
4: Yeah. I mean, he can't rap forever, so.
2: Yeah. Yeah.
0: But who approved this body pillow, though?
3: Hey. They know what the people want.
2: Yeah.
3: Like, you got to understand, he has a lot. Like,
0: yes,
3: lots and lots of worldwide fans.
0: We can't deny his talent.
3: Yeah.
0: I mean, come on. He carried us all through, like, the 2000s.
3: Yeah.
0: Yeah.
4: They call him LLD. Ladies love Drake.
0: Yeah. Shout out to Drake. And that's Fresh Tea with Ashbury.
3: Awesome, awesome, awesome. Keep it locked. We got so much in store next hour, including that Certified Fresh, AB Fresh, and Fresh Mix number 2, and an exclusive on-the-site interview with the CEO of the Beltline on their expansion. So make sure you keep it locked right here.
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0: Yo, so we were down at the expansion, the new Beltline expansion ribbon cutting of the U, and it is officially open. 17 continuous miles of the Beltline. So it was so excited. So we were on location. So we're going to play a little clip from yesterday's ribbon cutting. So listen up. 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
1: One, two.
2: So this is Jocelyn with Fresh Radio Show, and I am so excited to be here with Clyde Higgs, the president and CEO of the Beltline. It is a big historic day. Are you excited about it?
3: I am so excited. I can't hold back the exuberance that I feel right now. This is a long time coming to make this day a reality. So I'm super excited.
2: Yeah, so we're celebrating the completion of the U, and throughout the Beltline history, we've also called this project Atlantis Emerald. So for someone hearing those terms for the first time, how would you explain what that means and why it's so important to the long-term vision of the Beltline?
3: Yeah, so when you think about the Beltline, it really is about connectivity at the end of the day. That's the key word. How can you use infrastructure to stitch back communities and connect them versus what infrastructure did in yesteryear? Back in the past, infrastructure divided communities. So we have this opportunity to kind of remix what infrastructure is by bringing together people. And what this segment will mean today is that we're going to connect 36 distinct neighborhoods in the city of Atlanta. So that's what that means. That's what green space connectivity means for the Beltline.
2: Absolutely wonderful. So as the CEO of the Atlanta Beltline, you had a unique opportunity to watch this vision evolve over time. Was there a moment when you stepped back and realized the Beltline has become more than an infrastructure project and was truly transforming in how people experience this city?
3: Yeah, that is, you know, I'm very introspective. There was a young man, I was actually on the West Side Trail, who stopped me several months ago. And believe it or not, he says, "Hey, are you Clyde? Are you the CEO of the Beltline?" I said, I am. He was like, "Did you know, like, I love the Beltline. I use it to get back and forth to school." And so he was so inspiring to me. That young man now is a college student at Alabama A&M, and he is studying urban forestry and community building. And so when I hear moments like that, when community, and especially our young people, are inspired, that's what gets me really, really charged up. And then what we saw recently is an economic study on Beltline. So people don't realize this, because people walk the Beltline, they're smiling, they're happy, but the Beltline is sustaining over 90,000 jobs in Atlanta. So think about that. $15 billion of economic support around the Beltline. That's unheard of for projects like this. And so even outside of just the amenity piece, it is an economic juggernaut right here in the city of Atlanta.
2: Well, on behalf of all Atlantans and a resident of Old Fourth Ward, I thank you for everything that you have done, and we're excited for this completion.
3: Thank you very much, and I love Fresh Radio.
0: Yes, so that was us live, Mr. Yes. Clyde.
4: Hello, Clyde.
0: Yes, we had a great time celebrating and the expansion, the ribbon cutting. The mayor was there. Council representatives were there. So it was a really, really fun time down at Pittsburgh Yards, which is where we will be
5: next Saturday from 11 Saturday. To 1, dog. The only thing, place that matters.
0: Yes, Atlanta, June 20th. So,
6: and shout out to Jossie, man.
0: Yeah,
6: for real. Great
0: she was out there.
6: Yes.
0: And we'll have some cutouts, because we got a couple more interviews that we'll post maybe to the podcast so that y'all can get some behind the scenes. But yeah, it was exciting. So we're going to keep it moving with that Certified Fresh.
7: Old school. New school. Everything rules. You know what time it is. It's time for that Certified Fresh. Only the hot joints live here.

0: We had a intro in the beginning so we can stay on time.
1: Oh.
0: I'm going to save mine and I'll play it during my Fresh Mix number two.
2: All right, then. So, mine, I don't know if y'all heard the one that Dallas Austin did. So, Dallas Austin actually produced a FIFA song that's playing here in Atlanta.
1: Oh.
2: And I love it, and it goes hard, and I got it.
0: Okay.
2: So, that is my song.
1: Okay.
2: They just call it FIFA Sound, Atlanta theme, FIFA World Cup by Dallas Austin. This is the joint right here. So, if y'all out at the any one of the watch parties, but especially here in Atlanta, at the fest, at the one that's in Centennial Park, you're probably going to hear this joint right here.

0: break.
1: I love that.
2: How good is that joint?
0: That's awesome, bro.
2: Dallas Awesome yeah. again.
0: All right, Dallas.
2: Yeah, man, that joint popped up in my timeline. I was like, what is that? Yeah,
3: but I was like, I was waiting for somebody to come on and start rapping or something. Yeah.
2: And they probably will at some point. I think he just put it out so it can just be generally
3: just
2: played
3: anywhere.
2: Right. Right.
3: But I love the ATL chant.
0: Yeah, the chant.
3: Yeah.
0: It's all about the
3: chant. That one's hard. Yeah.
2: If y'all want the remix, though, I can make the remix. Though.
4: I mean,
2: y'all let me know what verse you want on it, dog, and I'll put the verse on it.
4: You know what I'm saying? Either you or
0: we gonna all make a verse. It's going to be the Fresh Radio Show remix.
4: Rico.
2: What you got for us, Ash?
3: Well, this one is actually something that Baker heard him listening to maybe a couple weeks ago, and I was like, what is that? And he's like, Mom, how do you not know this? This is the FIFA World Cup song. So, Die Die, Shakira and Burna Boy. And I

0: Yeah, that joint is dope, boy.
1: Yeah, that's hard too.
0: Liking that.
2: All right, Jaws.
1: Man, I went old school on him.
0: Man, you did the right thing, though.
1: I went old school on him. Since, you know, New York.
0: Right.
1: And New York.
0: Right.
1: You back?

0: Yeah. Yes.
1: That joint still goes hard, boy.
2: Was Birdman on the original joint? That was a remix or something.
1: No, yeah. That was the original.
0: Yeah.
3: Yeah, that was the original. Yeah, I don't remember Birdman.
2: Yeah, I don't remember that either. I want to tell.
1: But a lot of DJs didn't play the whole thing.
2: Yeah, thank you.
1: You know what I'm saying?
3: That's

0: underdressed he was.
1: Oh, yeah, you got to get dressed up to go to Symphony Hall.
2: I guess I missed it, son.
3: You got to put on a suit.
2: I guess I missed it.
0: Yeah.
2: No, no, he was at Fox.
1: He was at the Fox Theater.
2: Yeah, word up.
1: Okay.
2: But they did the whole orchestra.
1: Yeah.

0: That's Hunter.
1: She's classy.
2: So now y'all get to hear all the buffoonery that happens behind the mic, right? They were supposed to be quiet while I was playing, but they decided to keep
3: talking.
2: I couldn't
3: resist. You had to see it.
4: Hot mic.
2: For real, hot mic.

0: Marie in the building. Ash, what we doing this week?
1: Okay, Peppa, salt here. Today I was in like a poolside in Tulum kind of vibe. As you guys can see by my outfit,
0: yeah.
1: I'm just giving all the vibes and just manifesting to be poolside somewhere.
0: For real.
1: Somewhere soon. So these songs that I picked are those as that vibe.
0: Funny thing, real quick story before you play this song. Me and Rhythm went down in Costa Rica. We decided to be like two old men bellied out in the pool. We literally got in the pool, didn't even swim. Sat there for an hour and a half and just talked to each other until we got shriveled up. We like, yeah, we shriveling. We should get out. I'm sure everybody's looking at us like, what the heck is wrong with this guy?
2: Just chilling, yo. You just chilling. Cool, man.
1: Y'all are being still.
2: Yeah.
0: You sure?
1: Y'all are always on the go.
0: Yep.
1: And it's just everything is just moving at such a fast pace. So to actually just be able to sit in some beautiful water and just chill.
0: So this is a perfect AB Fresh for us. Perfect. Let's go.
1: All right. First up, the recipe. Featuring Rima, Aluna.

0: We can't really tell y'all what we're talking about during the break. But if anybody's on our IG live, y'all might have caught that.
1: Man,
0: don't tell nobody. You know what I'm saying?
1: We need to have a fresh radio show after for dark.
2: Real. Yes.
0: Yeah. Well, look, we're on IG live right now, so people want to see behind the scenes what we talk about. You can go to our IG. We be live right there right now at Fresh Radio Show.
1: Last but not least, Sweet Sensation, Rochelle Jordan.

0: I'm telling y'all, man, if y'all want to really know what happens when these songs are playing, you might want to jump on our IG live.
1: Yeah,
0: we're going to start doing it more often. Like, I know we never go live, so it's like one or two people that's hopping on and off. You know what I'm saying? Yeah, yeah. But, yo, funny stuff happening back
2: here. Real behind the scenes.
3: Behind the scenes.
0: Just don't arrest us, dog. Just don't arrest us. Yeah. Don't cancel us. You know what I'm saying?
2: Right.
0: But that's this week's AB Fresh. Dope is always and always a vibe, man. But coming up next on the Double Twins is the one and only, the dude that brought in the FIFA gear for himself.
2: Yes.
0: They call him AKA DJ Selfish, the one and only. Rhythm, you ready?
2: I am ready, yo.
1: Hating on me over here.
3: Do better.
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3: Yo, we gonna start things off. It's a little FIFA vibe, because I just been feeling it.

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1: Genesis.
0: You know, Black culture, African culture, Middle Eastern culture, Latin culture. Like, it's a vibe.
2: It is a vibe, yo.
0: Oh, my gosh.
3: Jamaican culture.
0: Jamaican culture.
3: Blue cow. Blue cow.
2: Like, straight vibe, yo.
3: Mm-hmm. American culture, too.
2: Yeah.
3: It's cool.
2: Well, I mean, basically, there is no American culture. But
0: right.
3: Black American culture.
4: Gresham Park culture.
2: Gresham Park culture. The deck culture.
3: They got balls and no balls.
4: There you go.
2: Yes, yes, yes. Thank you, thank you, thank you for tuning in to that fresh mix number 2. Up next, we got that fresh motivation. 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
5: Be inspired. Get motivated. Stay focused. Let's feed the soul with some positive vibes. Here is a little fresh motivation to get you through the week.
0: All right, let's feed the soul. The people who try to prove themselves right in every situation are highly insecure. The ego doesn't want to accept the fact that you don't know everything. Being teachable is a quality that frees you of the ego. Trying to prove yourself right just makes you more narcissistic. Such a person will never accept their mistakes because they feel it will make them small. This approach is opposite of how life works. If you don't make mistakes, you never learn anything new. The ego always have an image to maintain. It wants you to be perfect. But a humble person knows there's nothing wrong in admitting your mistakes. That's how you turn them into lessons. A person who knows doesn't have to prove it to others in condescending ways. They only speak when they're asked. Never drag yourself down to the level of the people who think they're always right. Be wise and walk away. And that's Fresh Motivation with Ash Marie.
2: Dope. Love it.
4: Ego gets you in trouble, boy.
2: Absolutely.
0: Major. Major.
2: Humble yourself.
0: Humble yourself. Learn from other people.
2: Yes.
0: Like they always say, like put smarter people around you.
4: Yep.
2: Yes. Embrace. Because we all have gifts.
4: Yep.
2: And we need to give as well as receive.
4: Yep.
0: Amen.
2: Thank you for that, Ash. Yo.
6: What we got coming up? We got stuff coming up over the next couple of weeks, though.
2: Yeah. We got that.
0: Fresh day party, the refresh.
2: Fresh day party, the refresh. We got the Beltline Fest.
4: Don't stop, man.
0: Yeah, make sure you guys come out June 20th. Come out and see us. We'll be out there from 11 to 1. Probably out there longer.
2: Mm-hmm. Yes.
0: Hanging out, partying.
2: Yep.
0: There's so many acts. It's very family friendly.
2: Oh, yeah. Whole weekend.
0: Go to
3: beltline.org, I believe, and then go to events and you'll see where we're going to be.
2: Absolutely.
4: Mm-hmm.
2: And then right after that, the 27th, it's that Fresh Day Party Refresh.
3: Fresh is back. 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
2: Something special.
3: And this next one going to be super, super dope as always.
2: Mm-hmm. 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So make sure you keep it locked. 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But yo, before we get out of here, we got Jaws' Joint of the Week.
4: Yeah, y'all.
2: So we want to give everybody big shout outs. We love you, we love you, we love you. And we going to rock it out. 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

0: tour, but I had FIFA in mind, so I just felt the spirit of a world tour, right? So I'm going with Tribe, man. World
1: tour. Hey, it is a world tour with Tribe.
0: It is a world tour. Let's go.
1: Award
0: tour. Shout out to Roots too, man.
1: Yes, yes, yes.
0: Rest in peace, Faye.

0: Lioness Promotions presents Mr. and Mrs. Vinyl, Episode 1. 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On Saturday, the 11th of July, 2026, at the luxurious Gentings Casino, Temple Street, Wolverhampton, WV24AQ. 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

0: my grind. 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
0: No bad energy that up is.
1: We are here.
0: No good to

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Oh, and there's another one I've got to add. Oh, God. 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

Big up yourself, Monica. You know the thing, alright? We sort it out. And again, happy anniversary, Mr. and Mrs. Taylor.